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1: The Agtown Top 10 has been announced. We've been waiting on this one for a while. We had 9 towns out of 91 for the public to vote on. Well, the votes came in thick and fast for 3 of our towns. Now, we'll go through the other ones. Burra, Coobowie, Crystalbrook, Moota Bay, Oraru, Stockwell and Wakery. They're from the other regions, but we got 3 from ours. Cowal, Kimber and Cummins. Kimber, a previous winner in this one as well. So great to see that we've got 3 towns in the top 10. And now the next stage of this goes over to the council or someone from those 3 towns to do a written submission for the judging process. And then the town gets visited by the judging panel. So it goes from a top 10 into a top 3. The top 3 will be announced sort of early August for that one as well. So very much looking forward to it. If you want to read up more about it, Agtown, just Google Agtown of the Year. Get all the info on that one.
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1: 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So I'm not sure if you can still book a spot. You might be able to. 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
5: Hi there, Alana McIntyre here with the latest. Donald Trump has threatened to decimate Iran. He says the United States has just struck missile and drone storage locations as well as coastal radar sites for violating the ceasefire agreement again. The president of the United States taking to Truth Social to say there may come a point when they're no longer able to be reasonable and will be forced to complete the job. The US president saying the Islamic Republic of Iran will no longer exist. The Albanese government is moving to double its penalty on tech giants who fail to stop under-16s from using their platforms. New laws will be introduced, taking the maximum fine to $99 million. An Australian man has been arrested in Thailand, accused of murdering a teenage girl. The 17-year-old's naked body was found inside a suitcase along a railway line. Simon Carman, believed to be from Ballarat, was arrested as he tried to board a plane bound for Perth. Two rain bans are sweeping the nation, bringing heavy falls to parts of Victoria, New South Wales and southwest Queensland this week. The death toll from Venezuela's earthquake has now passed 1,400. More Australians are leaving cities, with the latest regional movers index hitting its highest level. And Kylie and Madonna have teamed up for a sketch on the BBC with Graham Norton, the American singer confessing she was once a bit jealous of our Kylie.
6: Why?
7: Because she's so cute.
8: Thank you.
7: I think my ex-husband at the time had a crush on her. I was like, I'll never be as beautiful as Kylie.
0: Ampol Hallett Place. Best takeaway curries in town. Phone orders and takeaway.
5: The power have dented the Crows' top four hopes, defeating their cross-city rivals by 26 points at Adelaide Oval. Port coach Josh Carr says they understand just how important their jumper is.
9: I'd be lying if I said that, you know, the external noise didn't have an influence on, I guess, your thought process, and that's me personally, and I've no doubt the players at the same time.
5: Collingwood defeated Richmond and the Blues beat the Eagles.
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1: On the Eastern Air Peninsula today, a partly cloudy one with a medium chance of showers, most likely this evening, with some north to northeasterly winds, 20 to 30 kilometres per hour, with top temperatures in Cleve 17 and Kimber with a top of 16. On the Lower Air Peninsula, a partly cloudy one today with some easterly winds, 15 to 20 kilometres per hour, turning northeasterly throughout the day, with top temperatures in Coffin Bay 19, Cummins 17 and Port Lincoln with a top today of 18.
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Harry Styles on Magic 89.9. It's the EP's hit music station. It's Rizzy, and we are live down here at Harvey Norman, Port Lincoln, for the end of financial year sales. How good with savings store-wide, computers, bedding, electrical, furniture, the works, the half-yearly clearance with great deals on a limited time only. And we got some good news too. The Rotary Boys are here with their free bacon and egg sangers, which will be good. EP Spud Shacks are here too, so there's plenty of food options. But most importantly, plenty of savings store-wide. We're going to run you through all of that and everything that is going on here for the just end of financial year season. It is a great time to clean up. I think last time I got a mobile phone, the time before that I got a TV. I'm eyeing off a stick back today. So there's plenty of savings store-wise to get into Harvey Norman at Port Lincoln. We're going to be here until 1 o'clock as well. So come on down and say g'day to us. Right now though, we're getting some more music here with The Killers on Magic 89.9. It's the EP's hit music station.

James Hype, Mickey De La Rosa on Magic 89.9. It's the EP's hit music station, Aricia, and we are live down here at Harvey Norman, Port Lincoln, for their end of financial year sale with a lot of gold, black and white balloons all over the store. It kind of looks like Boston's Footy Club are about to have a party in here. That's how good it is. But more importantly, there's yellow and black stickers everywhere. And those yellow and black stickers mean that prices have been slashed, and they've been slashed all over the place. We're talking outdoor furniture. We are talking electricals. We're talking computing. So there are plenty of savings store-wide. Just going for a little bit of a walk, because they've also got this outdoor clearance end of season sale. So if you're after some outside cooking stuff, like your barbecues and your wood oven pizzas and things like that, there are heaps of these ones. There's all on sale as well. So make sure you come on down. There's a lot of outdoor furniture. So a lot of you, if you're needing to get your hands on and refurb the outdoor area, mine could use refurbing, but there's reasons for that. I left furniture out in the rain and now it's rusted. But there is heaps of furniture here. I love this. They've got the Bella Outdoor pool table. It's a pool and dining table. So you can have dinner on it with the table on top, and then you lift away the table and then there's a pool table underneath, so then you can just kick on the party. Now, every time I've had a game on here against someone from Harvey Norman, Port Lincoln, or against someone from Magic, I have lost, so I'm after redemption today. I know Jazzy's floating around, so she usually beats me at everything, so we'll try and have a game on that. But this one is basically, it's half price at the moment. So if you do want a pool table and a dining table for the, like, a two-in-one combo, you can get this one for $2,999. There's just so many floor stock clearances right now for their end of financial year sale. So come on down here, 10 till 1. We're going to be here till, but this end of financial year sale is rolling at the moment. Heaps of people flooding in, so make sure you get down here. EP Spud Shacker here. The Rotary Boys of Port Lincoln are here, and we're here until 1 o'clock. So come on down and say g'day to us.

0: Wilson Phillips on Magic 89.9. It's the EP's hit music station. It's Riz live down here at Harvey Norman, Paul Lincoln for the end of financial year sales. And joining us, of course, is Jazzy. Hello, Jazzy. How are you?
1: Hey, Rizby. I'm good. Are you okay, though? Somebody just walked past with a Port Power jumper.
0: It was a little bit triggering, yeah. Any danger of firing a single shot last night, Crows? Jeez. Anyway, we're off track here. How are you? You've just had a egg and bacon sanger from the Rotary Boys?
1: I did. Absolutely delicious. Shout out to my friends at the Rotary Club of Port Lincoln. Absolute legends.
0: They're trouble, though. They are trouble.
1: They are trouble.
0: Trouble, yeah.
1: But they are giving away free bacon and egg sangers today. So.
0: That is true, yeah. So it's a beautiful day to get down here and have some brekkie. The EP Spud Shack. So I actually haven't had anything from the Spud Shack yet.
1: I haven't yet either, yeah. But... it looks delicious.
0: It does look delicious. So they're here as well. But we have got end of financial year sales. Jazzy, I was saying that there's a lot of black and gold balloons here, and it looks like Boston's Footy Club are about to throw a party in here.
1: It does.
0: Which is
1: but
0: really
1: there cool. are, you're right, there are clearance tags on absolutely everything.
0: Yep, the black and gold clearance tags. Now, you were saying earlier, I think it was to Matt, that you needed a new fridge.
1: It could be an expensive day, yeah.
0: Yeah, is Dill listening?
1: So basically, I need a new fridge.
0: Yep.
1: But so I can have the space for my new fridge, I need a new couch.
0: All right. Okay.
1: Do you reckon Daz would let me put it on the work account?
0: Well, we did just put some batteries on the work account, so. Sorry, Daz, we're running up the card today. So have you got any couches that you like the look of here? We're currently in the furniture area.
1: Well,
0: are you enjoying?
1: There's
0: you
1: a lot that I like, to be honest.
0: Mm-hmm.
1: There's a lot that I like.
0: All on clearance, too.
1: All on clearance. This one's beautiful, so I've got lots to choose from.
0: We're just going shopping with Jazz now. There is some great stuff here. I mean, I'm looking at some of these like leather couches that are really, really cool, and they are on a massive sale. And they're really comfy. I'm just going to have a little sit here. Oh, nice.
1: Oh, yeah, is that good?
0: There's some really good furniture here that you can get down here. I love these ones. You know me, Jazz. Like, I'm not...
1: the electric recliner ones.
0: Yeah, I'm a little bit lazy at times.
1: I need one that also... my phone is... you know this. My phone is always known to be flat.
0: Yes, I do know that.
1: So it would be handy to have those phone chargers in my couch as well.
0: Oh, yeah, there's a phone charger on the side of this one. Oh, and there's... I don't want to press buttons in case I break things. Well, there is some cool stuff here as well. We're obviously going to have a game of pool very soon.
1: We will.
0: Although you might need to go up against Matt, because Matt reckons he's like undefeated on this pool table.
1: Sounds like a challenge.
0: We'll have to try and tee that up.
1: But it is. How awesome is this pool table?
0: Yeah. Well, that's what it is. It's a dining, so you can have dinner here, very sophisticated dinner. And then you just flip off the thing, and then you can just get the party rolling with a game of pool.
1: Not bad. I like it.
0: Not bad. And it's on a huge clearance, too.
1: It's on a huge clearance.
0: Well, Matt said when we walked through the door, it was about 5,000, and then he goes, now it's 2,400, so.
1: There you go, guys. So if you're listening and you need a pool table, this is a great choice and very cheap.
0: Very cheap. So how long
1: will it be this price for, Riz?
0: Oh... probably for today only, isn't it?
1: Today only?
0: Yeah, I've got a feeling, yeah.
1: We'll come back to you.
0: But the end of financial year sales is rolling here at Harvey Norman, Port Lincoln. I've just spotted Wathick, so we might get him on next to talk us through some of the cool new techie stuff that he's got on sale. So that's coming up next here on Magic 89.9. It's the EP's Hit Music Station.

0: American Authors on Magic 89.9. It's the EP's hit music station. It's Riz here and we are live down here. Very, very fun time of the year. End of financial year sales here at Harvey Norman, Port Lincoln, and a bloke we always like chatting to here at Harvey Norman is Wathik. G'day, Wathik. How are you?
1: G'day, mate. How you going?
0: Very, very well, thank you. So end of financial year sales, how good?
1: Yeah, it's an exciting time, man. It's a lot of crazy stuff happening.
0: So, oh, yeah. Yeah, it's awesome. Now, just before we get into what you've got down your fun end of the store, I think it's worth sort of mentioning the fact that, you know, Harvey Norman, Port Lincoln, the Port Lincoln part, the locally owned, the locally operated, is something that maybe not a lot of people know about.
1: No, so all of our business model is franchised. So, you know, Port Lincoln is franchised by three locally owned men here. I'm one of them. And, you know, we get to enjoy the town and the lifestyle here and have a lot of fun with the community. It's a good thing, you know, that we are franchised and we're locally owned because, you know, a lot of businesses don't get to connect, you know, with the people in that community and understand what they need. So when I came here, there was a lot of, you know, disconnection for the store to the community. And I started hearing what people needed and what they wanted and made sure that I had the products that they needed in town.
0: Yeah.
1: You know, they wanted the Starlings. So I made sure that I'm one of the, you know, the highest stockholder of Starlings for people in the town. You know, the store never had Apple. And I got the Apple license now. So we have the whole Apple range. And talking about Apple, if you need iPads, make sure this is your last day to get them. Unfortunately, Apple has increased their price by 20% on their iPads and MacBooks.
0: Yeah.
1: So if you want iPads at a cheap price, make your way down right now. They've even got a $100 gift card on your iPad A16. But yeah, unfortunately, Apple's decided to increase their price now, starting from tomorrow. Macs have already gone up, unfortunately, by about $200-$300, and iPads are going to go up as well, which is a sad thing, but make your way down and grab the last bit of stock that's cheap.
0: Whilst you can.
1: Yeah. Yeah, because it's unfortunate, but everything's gone up in price and Apple's decided to increase their price.
0: Yeah, which is a bit of a shame. But there's still plenty of amazing products down the other end of the store. Just before we move on, I think one of the things that you guys do very well is you do get out in the local community. You know, my tagline on my show is, you know, Harvey Norman, Port Lincoln, supporting the local community. Like, that's what you guys do.
1: We've got a lot of stuff in the community that we support. I know we've got netball. If I'm not mistaken, we've got the AFL as well that we support as well. And a lot of the fundraisers for, you know, a lot of people that come in with you know, business letters saying, hey, you know, we've got, you know, like a museum and we want funding, or as you guys are doing right now, the fundraiser for the school bus.
0: Yep, the Share on Air for West Coast Youth and Community Support.
1: Yep. So we've, you know, we've donated a lot of stuff for that as well. And we're happy to, you know, continue supporting and helping the community out as much as we can.
0: Yeah, well, we love you guys. Well, now let's talk about some of the stuff you've got down there. What have you got for us?
1: Well, we've got the most exciting thing that we've been waiting for 13 years. So I was in school when I was in year 11 when this was, you know, when it was released. And now we've got the new version, Grand Theft Auto 6. Finally. As kids, we were begging our parents to buy it. Now we've got adult money. So guess what? We're all buying it. We've got Grand Theft Auto 6 has actually released for pre-order.
0: Mm-hmm.
1: And of what I've heard, we're the cheapest in the market for the game as well, for the pre-order.
0: Really?
1: So make your way down if you want to pre-order the game. We've got it. Well, we don't have the stock, unfortunately.
0: You've got it?
1: I wish we'd be holding it till November. But no, pre-orders are available on Grand Theft Auto 6, which is very exciting. Obviously, unfortunately, to all PC gamers, it's only Xbox and PlayStation. But hey, we've got the pre-orders available. Make your way down if you want to pre-order the game. It's an exciting game. I've heard they've already sold $3 billion worth of it, Grand Theft Auto. So make your way down if you want the game. It's exciting. I can't wait.
0: Can I ask you this question? Because I've been copying grief around the office. I'm going to use all of my annual leave for the month of November. Is that pathetic or is that what? Are you on the same page?
1: I'll be honest with you. I'm on the same page. I'm genuinely thinking, not taking the leave, but I will probably be in the store, sitting in my office, quietly playing it on my PlayStation that I'll bring from home and just connect it to the monitor in the office. You know, it's research. I've got to research the game, you know, and understand everything about it so I can talk to customers about it. But I'm just going to be, cough, playing the game in the office for a little bit, just to escape from my little two-year-old who won't let me play it, and I don't want her to see the screen. So, yeah, if you're above 18, make your way down and you can buy the game.
0: Yeah.
1: Or pre-order it.
0: Pre-order the game, yeah. Gee, it's going to be massive when that game drops. It's going to break all sorts of records.
1: I'll be honest with you. I've been reading stuff online about it, and they're saying that work production during the release of the game is going to be a problem because a lot of people are going to be chucking sickies. Mm-hmm. You're one of them.
0: I am one of them.
1: So if you guys don't hear him on the radio, you know why he's not on the radio in November. It's because of that reason.
0: Well, I know. Actually, unfortunately, all my colleagues know where I live, so they said that if I do that, they're going to come and break down the door and drag me to work.
1: Well, look, at the end of the day, you've got to be smart about it. Don't stay at home. Just chuck your sickie somewhere else,
0: Smart. Oh, that's awesome.
1: We're talking about Starlink. Hey, you can sit in your car and play it, Just get a Starlink, power it up off your car and play it in the car,
0: There it is. So you can come and pre-order what is going to be the biggest game of all time here at Harvey Norman, Port Lincoln. You've also got some other cool stuff down there.
1: As I said, iPads are on sale at the moment with a $100 gift card. Obviously till the end of today. And again, the price, unfortunately, from the direction of Apple has gone up.
0: Yep.
1: So any new stock from Monday onwards that we have to order is all at the really expensive $750 price from $599 retail price normally.
0: Yep.
1: So unfortunately, Apple is increasing their prices, but today's your last day to get that to get the deals before they go up by roughly about 20%.
0: Yeah.
1: Unfortunate news, but nothing that we can control. Unfortunately, this is the market and the world we live in at the moment. But we've got other deals as well. We know we've got up to 20% off computers. Headphones are on special. There's some really good deals on headphones. And I've ordered a lot of new colors. I've got purple colored earphones, wireless buds that you can wear. We've got AirPods. We've got the JBLs, the Sonys. Everything's available. Even our e-scooters are on sale as well.
0: Still got the McLaren.
1: Have you seen the McLaren? We've got a new stand for it now in the shop, and it looks beautiful, actually. So, check out the McLaren scooter. It's a really cool product, and it had a good price as well.
0: Do you guys race each other around the studio? Is this what I've heard around here?
1: Well, look, it's a rumor. I won't confirm or deny it, but pick up the gist from that one.
0: No comment.
1: On the demo models, no comments on that one. I own one as well, so no comment. That's the best option. we gotta stay safe and healthy at work, and we are always safe at work. Hours.
0: Sometimes you got to test the products. That's all you needed to say.
1: Yes. But come down, guys. Get yourself a, is the bacon and eggs up and running yet?
0: The bacon and eggs are up and running. Jazzy's had one.
1: Thanks to the Rotary Club. They're, another part of the community that we support. So we funded free bacon and eggs. If you'd like to come down and grab yourself free bacon and eggs. We've got the Spuds van from
0: Coffin
1: Bay. The EP Spud Shack from Coffin Bay. They're down here. Actually, they're down here a lot now. So I've had a chat with the owner, and I'm like, you're more than welcome to come down, whenever you want on any weekend. And she's been actually here now for the past month and a half, coming down almost every weekend, which is really exciting. And a lot of people have been coming down for EP Spud Shack.
0: Yep.
1: Some amazing spuds and, nachos and stuff that they got. It's really, really good.
0: Nachos.
1: Is actually good. Creamy mushroom sauce, and you can get your bacon on there and stuff. It's good. It's good. So make your way down if you want to try spuds, or if you want to get a free bacon and egg and just have a wander around. Tuesday is the last day of end of financially, so a lot of our deals will end there, except for Apple, unfortunately, ends today.
0: Yeah, get on down here. There's plenty going on here. So, yes, if you love your Apple products, today's the day to come on down. Well, I'm sure you'll be jumping on a few times throughout the show. We love that. We love having you on.
1: Just remember, we never had the Apple license. We got it last September. So just as the iPhone 17 was released, we got the Apple license to actually start selling it on the EP Coast. Unfortunately, Apple likes to pick and choose who can sell it. So the EP Coast was actually not allowed to have Apple stock. But now we've got the license. We can actually sell iPhones, iPads, Macs, iMacs, all that kind of stuff. So yeah, make your way down if you want to get the last deals on Apple before the price rise.
0: Absolutely. Well, we're going to be here until 1 o'clock. You can come down and say g'day to us, but make sure you go over and see Wathic because he'll sort you out with everything you need. Thanks for jumping on and having a chat.
1: Not a problem, mate. Thank you.
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3: 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We had a lot of fun doing this. 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

Kenny Loggins on Magic 89.9. It's the EP's Hit Music Station. It's Riz here, and we are live here at Harvey Norman, Port Lincoln, for the end of financial year sales, pretty much store-wide, which is great to see. We're down in the electrical department earlier, checking out or sussing out some of the new TVs that they've got there. Samsung 55-inch Neo QLED Smart TV, $991 on the sale now. So a lot of the TVs down there are all on sale. So the LG 65-inch OLED C6 4K with perfect black and true color technology, Dolby Vision and Dolby Atmos, smart features powered by WebOS and ultra slim design, $2,977. Going to last you a hell of a long time as well. So there are heaps of great savings in store. Going to run you through so many more of these products and we'll keep chatting with the team here and checking out all the deals that they've got on store-wide, because basically if you come in store and see a yellow sticker, it means it's on clearance, means it's on end of financial year sales. So we're going to be here live until 1 o'clock, so make sure you're coming out and say g'day to us here at Harvey Norman, Port Lincoln, for the end of financial year sales.

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7: Hi there, Alana McIntyre here with the latest. After getting his tax reforms through with the support of the Greens this week, the Treasurer claims the Albanese government legislated quickly because they want to provide certainty. While speaking to ABC's insiders this morning, Jim Chalmers was pressed on the timing.
8: Whenever tax reform is undertaken in this country, it's hotly contested, it's contentious. There are all kinds of predictions that the sky will fall in and all other kinds of predictions which turn out to be wrong. We expect that to be the case again. But we've legislated the core elements quickly because we want to provide that level of certainty.
7: The Treasurer admits there's been a softening in the property market as auction clearance rates remain below 50% nationally. Meantime, Labor has announced plans to double the penalty for social media giants who don't stop under 16s from using their platforms. The penalty will increase to $99 million. The US has launched more strikes on Iran, the US president saying Iran has broken the ceasefire agreement again. Donald Trump taking to Truth Social saying it's very possible they will never learn. Drones will be used year-round to spot sharks across Sydney. The announcement coming 2 weeks after Sydney mother Leah Stewart was attacked by a shark at Coogee Beach. 70 beaches will be monitored, with drones to fly from dawn until dusk 365 days a year. And a new study shows Gen Z men are living the healthiest lifestyles. Boomers are exercising the least out of the 2,000 men surveyed and drinking more alcohol.
6: Sharky Sports Bar, your front row seat to live sport.
7: In AFL, the Crows' hopes of the top four have been dented by the power. Coach Matthew Nix speaking after their Cross City rivals beat them by 26 points.
9: Yeah, I think if we go purely numbers, yeah, we're gonna go straight into stoppage. But the bigger picture, just a really poor night. About as poor as we've been, unfortunately, this year.
7: Collingwood defeated Richmond by 34 points, but Tom Lynch is on track to return for next week's clash against Carlton.
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11: Tuano Bay next high tide at 1:54 this afternoon, 1.87 metres. Next low tonight at 16 past 10.55 of a metre. Dumby Bay now next high tide at 24 past 1 this afternoon, 1.89 metres. Next low tonight at 5 past 9.6 of a metre. Sheringa Beach now next high tide at 28 past 12 this afternoon, 1.46 metres. Next low tonight at 6:52.51 of a metre. Finally, in Port Lincoln, next high tide at 12:49 this afternoon, 1.7 metres. Next low tonight at 25 past 8.55 of a metre.
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11: On the Eastern Air Peninsula today, a partly cloudy one with a medium chance of showers, most likely this evening, with some north to northeasterly winds, 20 to 30 kilometres per hour, with top temperatures in Cleve 17 and Kimber with a top of 16. On the Lower Air Peninsula, a partly cloudy one today with some easterly winds, 15 to 20 kilometres per hour, turning northeasterly throughout the day, with top temperatures in Coffin Bay 19, Cummins 17 and Port Lincoln with a top today of 18.
6: There to get that last-minute tax deduction. Come and see us at Harvey Norman, Port Lincoln. 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

0: the Chili Peppers on Magic 89.9, the EP's hit music station. It's Riz and Jazzy live down here at Harvey Norman, Port Lincoln, for their end of financial year sales. Jazzy, I have just hoofed down a nice little egg and bacon sanger from the Rotary Boys.
1: Delicious, huh?
0: But, you know, I have said it before, they are trouble, but luckily Robin Rousseau is here to straighten them all out.
1: Oh, keeping the boys in line.
0: Keeping the boys in line, I love it.
1: Love Miss Robin Rousseau, yeah. She's a legend.
0: Yeah, she absolutely is. Well, we should also say as well, the EP Spud Shack is here, so if you're after some nachos and stuff, I saw Wathick walk past and he's like, get over there and buy some.
1: Yeah, they look pretty delicious too.
0: Yeah, they really, really do. All right, so we've obviously been having a look at some of the outdoor furniture. We've been talking about some of the electronic products. We've been talking about some of the TVs and things like that. But they do have a huge bedding department, Jazz.
1: A huge bedding department, and a lot of it is on special.
0: It absolutely is. Now, one thing I do keep seeing is these electric blankets. They've got these cool electric blankets here that I think you should probably get one.
1: Well, it is that time of the year and my bed is freezing. Yep. So, yeah, you're not wrong.
0: Well, you might get one for the office because I often see you with about five different layers on in the office just freezing.
1: So. I'm always cold.
0: You're
1: I hate winter.
0: People. You are one of those people that's always cold no matter what. So
1: yeah, always lay
0: these,
1: it up.
0: Yeah, you can get these Lavenue electric blankets, which are really, really nice. They're really, really warm too. But we are having a look at some of the bedding here, Jazz. And, well, what do they say? You spend 50% of your life in bed. Is that the saying?
1: I think so.
0: Something like that. Well, we don't because we work in breakfast
1: we
0: radio.
1: We definitely yeah. don't.
0: So we go to bed late and get up early. But some of these mattresses just look really, really awesome. I love the Tempur mattresses.
1: You can't go wrong with a good quality mattress.
0: No.
1: That is something you don't want to cheap out on.
0: Yeah, mine's terrible. I think my mattress is...

0: has become just springs. Like, yeah. I've gone all the way through the actual padding that's on the beds.
1: And see, I don't know much about these mattresses, but the fellas in store over here are always up for a great chat. They know all about these mattresses. Oh, and we've got Ray, the model, right now.
0: What are you
1: trying
0: doing?
1: Trying to sell this bed.
2: No, I'm just trying it out.
0: In a very seductive way, trying out the mattresses. Let's walk away from him, shall we?
1: He's not with us.
0: He's not with us, we don't know that guy.
1: And some of the quilt sets are absolutely gorgeous in here, and I've noticed...
0: Seeing ones for the kids, hey, there's a lot of kids.
1: I have noticed. That's what I was just about to say. A great kids range as well.
0: Yeah.
1: So if you're after some good quality bedding for your kids, come in and have a look. Today's your day.
0: Well, I'm having a look at some of the pillows. The pillows are also another thing you shouldn't cheap out on, hey.
1: I agree.
0: Like, I'm bad with pillows. I'm bad. It's probably why I've got the posture of like the Hunchback of Notre Dame, because I don't have good pillows and good mattresses.
1: Well, this is where you can get a good pillow.
0: Yeah, memory pillows, I hear they're the way to go. They've got some good ones here from Bianca. They're like down to $85. You know, they've got these Dunlow pillows that are down to $105. Like, I mean...
1: We've got a whole clearance section here as well with up to 50% off quilt covers. And these are good quality quilt covers.
0: Yeah.
1: Nice and thick.
0: And I just love touching them, don't you? Well, that's the one thing. You know when you've just had the same bedding, you've had the same, you know, quilts, you've had the same pillows for ages and ages and ages, and you think it's like, oh, yeah, no, this is good. And then when you get
1: the new...
0: And then you change it, and then you go, how did I live like that?
1: Yes, I know the feeling.
0: Yeah, everyone's had that feeling, right? Where you go like, where you get a new mattress or you get new quilting and then you go, oh my God.
1: How did I live
0: Why was I living like a pleb? I was a pleb and now I'm not a pleb. So there are some great deals in store. Having a chat with Matt before, saying that so many of these things on just like huge reduction on their original prices. So well worth getting down here, chatting to the team in the furniture and bedding department, because they'll sort your way up for these end of financial year sales. It is the best time to come in and buy products, really, isn't it? But
1: that's right. And we should probably also remind people they do 60 months interest free.
0: Yeah, that's pretty good.
1: Yeah. So you don't have to pay today.
0: Yeah, that is good. I like that latitude setup that you can do. You can basically monthly payments on your on your furniture. So I do love that that is an option. So make sure you come on down, chat to the team about the finance options as well, because they will have heaps of finance options for you to help you with how you can, you know, afford these sorts of things. But yeah, the half yearly clearance, I mean, it's end of financial year savings. So you are going to get amazing deals store wide here. Well, Jazzy, we've got to get to a song, but we'll get to some of these other products very, very soon down the other end of the store in the electronics department. So we'll do that next year on Magic 89.9, the EP's Hit Music Station.

Stella Lefty on Magic 89.9. It's the EP's hit music station. It's Riz here live down at Harvey Norman to Port Lincoln for their end of financial year sales with plenty going on store-wide. Computers, electrical, furniture and bedding. We've got the Rotary Club here of Port Lincoln cooking up a storm with free bacon and egg sangers. We've also got the EP Spud Shack here. So we're going to get some nachos as well. So you can actually have a pretty decent brekkie and a pretty decent, well, it's always getting in towards lunchtime, so good chance to just absolutely fill up and then come on in store and then fill up here on some amazing prices as well. I know a lot of people love throwing house parties or shindigs at their house, and if you're after some new sound gear, they've got Samsung Gear Series 9.1.4 channel soundbar with subwoofer and rear speakers. They got the Hisense 2.1 channel soundbar with wireless subwoofers for $178. So if you are after, they've also got a stack of those like Yui booms and those sorts of products as well. The Bluetooth speakers, they got heaps of them on sale as well down the other end of the store. So make sure you go and see Wathick and Josh down there in the electrical department, and they'll sort you out with some awesome sound gear as well. So heaps of stuff there store wide. We're going to be here until 1 o'clock. Make sure you come down and say g'day to us. Come and get a feed from the Rotary Club of Port Lincoln and EP Spud Shack. And we'll be chatting with some more of the team. We'll probably get Wathick back on for another chat about some of the Apple products that he mentioned earlier as well, because they are the only place in town that have Apple products. But there are going to be some changes to Apple products. So we'll hear from him very, very soon all about that one. Right now, we're getting into some Deep Blue Something here on Magic 89.9, the EP's hit music station.

the lessons I've learned. It's One Republic on Magic 89.9. It's the EP's hit music station. It's Riz and we're live down here at Harvey Norman, Port Lincoln for their end of financial year sale. With plenty of people coming in and out and getting their hands on some awesome end of financial year sales. Now, I was just having a chat with Matt from the furniture and bedding department, and he was telling me some things that you're going to want to hear. He basically told me that if you've got a three-bedroom house, he could just about furnish the whole thing for about $399. So we're talking all sorts of bedding, all sorts of furniture. He's here to help. I guarantee if you come down and say g'day to Matt, he is going to sort you out with whatever you need. So come on down, say g'day to him. Check out some of these furniture and bedding deals that they have got here. One of the things that I didn't know about, of course, Sealy is a very, very big brand in the bedding space. I actually didn't realize that they were South Australian owned. So these come out of Adelaide, so which is really, really cool. And they've got some mattresses in store. Now, he's told me that they are $100 cheaper in, or around about $100 cheaper in store than they are online. So they've got this queen mattress here, this Mina Firm queen mattress that is $499. So if you are after a new mattress, and I'm just having a little look at them, or just a little, like, you know, when you do like the push test or the tire kicking test, I'm sort of doing that on the bedding at the moment. These mattresses are really, really great. So they've got a medium queen mattress here as well for $899, and these Posturepedic mattresses, which are fantastic. So come on down, say g'day to Matt, buy South Australian owned products like Sealy, and there's also some other furniture here as well. So Matt was telling me that some of these Capital three-seater sofas, they're amazing too. He's knocked off a huge price on them. Also these one-seaters too, knocked off a massive price on them. So they're down to $1,299 for the three-seater and down to $499 for the single-seater here as well. There's also, oh, the joy, the Capital two-seater sofa with, you know, all your options on there. It's got the footrests. I love the footrests on these sort of things, like the wheel-out footrests, $999 for that. So when he says that he can actually furnish you your house, if you've got a three-bedroom home for about $399, well, $3,999, I should say, then this is definitely, he's onto something. So if you are looking to refurb the house, he has got you sorted. So come on down and say g'day to Matt. He'll sort you out with some South Australian-owned products as well. So Sealy, did not know, for the life of me, did not know that they were a South Australian brand. They've got them in store. They're cheaper in store than they are online as well. So get on down to Harvey Norman, Port Lincoln. Come say g'day to Matt and he'll sort you out in furniture and bedding. We're going to get to more music now. It's Josh Fawaz here on Magic 89.9.

0: Chaperone on Magic 89.9, the EP's hit music station, is live down here at Harvey Norman, Port Lincoln. For the end of financial year sale, their half-yearly clearance. And, well, me and Jazzy were trying to put on a show for everyone by playing a bit of a game of pool here. We both realised one thing, though. We both suck. We've probably had about 5 shots each and we've only sunk 1 ball. So we're going well here. But what we are trying to do is show you guys how cool this thing is, because it is an outdoor pool and dining table, which is awesome. So it folds over to become a dining room table and then you fold it back out to become a pool table, which is really, really awesome. Now this thing is down, I slashed pretty much half price, might even be just a little bit under as well, $2,999 for this one. There's also some great furniture that goes with it, sort of like a big big long bench that goes with it with a cushion on it. You can get them for $5.99, so a really, really good dining and table setup as well, and you get a game of pool on top of that. So come in and see the team. You can also watch us play some pretty pathetic pool too, because we're both not very good at it. But you can come on down and check out this table and maybe teach me and Jazz a thing or two. Hey, we're going to be here until 1 o'clock as well. So come on down and say g'day to us here at Harvey Norman, Port Lincoln, the end of financial year sales.
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2: Whoa.
4: Text.
3: When you get home, I'm moving out.
2: Did you fly home?
3: I had 2 of the kids with you. I had to fly home.
2: Oh, you had the kids. You had children. Oh, man, that sucks.
4: So here's the thing with the text, though. Sorry, really quickly, because no. I tried to break up with someone once.
2: Oh, no.
4: So I said, hey, let's catch up on this night. And then she was like, what's it about? And I was like, oh, don't worry about it. And then I got there.
2: Yeah.
4: And then I said, like, hey, I think we should end things.
2: Yeah.
4: And then she was like, why didn't you just say that over text?
2: You're a dog, Woody.
4: What?
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0: Vance Joy on Magic 89.9, the EP's hit music station. It's Riz here live down at Harvey Norman, Port Lincoln, for what has been amazing so far for the end of financial year. Savings, they got the half-yearly clearance going on at the moment, and Wathick's back on the mic. G'day, Wathick.
1: G'day, mate.
0: You've been watching some fairly average poor over there, haven't you?
1: Oh, yeah. You know, you guys have been having a bit of fun when the music break comes on. Yeah. You know, well, Jazz is doing pretty good.
0: Well, hang on.
2: She's actually beating you at the moment. If I'm not mistaken, yeah, it looks like she's beating
0: me. She is beating me, yeah.
2: Yeah.
0: What else is new?
1: Gotta pick up your game, mate. Maybe less Grand Theft Auto, more pool table.
0: Exactly, eh? Yeah. Well, Jazz beats me at everything, so she's the superstar around the office. Well, she's got all the athletic genes around the office anyway.
2: That's it.
0: Yeah. I wanted to get you back on just to have a chat about the Apple products, because I think this is a very, very important one to tell people out there about what you've got in store and what's going to be happening with Apple products.
1: Yeah, so, yeah, we still sell the whole Apple range, which is good. It's just that, unfortunately, Apple has increased their price by roughly 20%, hitting mainly iPhones have been safe, which is good, but MacBooks and iPads and Apple TV are getting the hit this time.
0: Yep.
1: So I know that the iPad A16 128 gig is going from $599 to $749, which is a bit annoying, because that's always been the, you know, good entry level iPad for the kids, or, you know, just if you want to watch a bit of Netflix or, and, you know, having a caravan or something. So yep. Unfortunately, that's getting a price rise. And there's nothing we can really do about it. I wish there was, but unfortunately, there's nothing. But at the moment, it's $587 with a $100 Harvey Norman gift card.
0: Yeah.
1: Which is good until the end of the day. So, you know, make your way down if you want to grab a good deal on an iPad.
0: Well, that is critical. The end of today.
1: Yes. Only on the iPad. Everything else is you know, still on special, and everything will be gone until the end of financial year. You know, we've got a really good bargain at the moment. We've got the Eufy security camera system, a 4K with solar panels. Normally, $1,800. It's at the moment down to $978 on special. So a full camera kit.
0: I know a lot of people, like a few of the people in the office, have got these ones because it buzzes to your phone, and yes, it's like, it's in terms of safety, there seems to be top of the range.
1: Two-way audio, siren, you know, local storage, no subscription, which is one great advantage, is no subscription.
0: Yep.
1: Really high quality at 4K. I actually personally use them myself. Amazing, amazing quality. And at the moment, they're $978 bonus another $100 Harvey Norman gift card on top of that, which, you know, if you wanted to buy the doorbell separately, you could use that money to put onto the doorbell. You know, we've got, as I said, up to 20% of our Windows computers. So, you know, we've got some computers running at about $888 that I've got cheaper as well. If you need a new office computer or something, make your way down for that. Mobile phones as well. You know, if you're a Samsung user, the S26 Ultra at the moment is running for $1,800.
0: You sorted me out last time.
1: Yes.
0: Just dropped it.
1: Just dropped your phone, mate. Do you need a new one now?
0: Yeah, you set me up with one of these AE36s, I think it's called.
1: Yeah. So we've got all types of phones available and a lot of special prices. We've got phones, you know, ranging from, you know, 100, 200, 300, all the way up to a couple of grand.
0: Yeah.
1: And again, back to the biggest thing and the biggest launch in 13 years, Grand Theft Auto, $128. Obviously, it's a pre-order at the moment. Will be released on the 19th of November. But, you know, I've heard rumors that we are the cheapest in the market for the game. So if you want to pre-order the game, make your way down for that one.
0: Oh, yes. Yes,
1: again, a lot of specials happening.
0: Yep.
1: AirPods are excluded from the Apple price increase, which is great.
0: Oh, huge. That is massive.
1: Which is very, very good.
0: Yep.
1: So as I said, iPhones are excluded from the price increase, and AirPods are as well. Unfortunately, MacBooks and iPads have had a price increase, or going to have a price increase as well.
0: Yeah, have you still got your GoPros and things like that?
1: Yes, we've still got the GoPros. The DJI drones are still going strong. People are still buying drones. You know, I've heard people are buying them so they can use the drone to fly their fishing line out and drop it in a bit further out in the water.
0: You can do that?
1: Yeah, you can buy an attachment for it, and it can do that, which is crazy. But it's cool because, you know, if you are fishing deep sea fishing, you can do it from the shoreline now and just drop your line. These drones can go up to, what, 4, 5, 10 kilometers of range, and
0: you can just, like, you can hook like a tuna and then just drag it all the way back.
1: Well, the drone won't hook. You'll hook it with your rod and then you'll pull it in. The drone is it's designed for recording, but people do buy attachments that can drop the line out further into the water. Again,
0: that's
1: not something that I'll recommend or push towards people, but hey, I have seen people do it and heard of people doing it.
0: That's pretty insane.
1: But no, I use the drone actually. It's very handy. I get a lot of nice footage of the Lincoln area, which is amazing. Again, scenery that I've never really experienced before.
0: Mm-hmm.
1: But it's beautiful, beautiful scenery, beautiful footage that I can capture on it, which is amazing.
0: Yeah.
1: You know, obviously following the regulations and the guidelines. But yeah, no, it's It's a lot of fun.
0: That technology just continues to get better and better and better.
1: It is. There's new ones coming out, like 360 recording drones. The 360 cameras have taken off. I was talking about it last time. I think when I went to Japan, I took my 360 camera with me, and that was just fantastic footage, which is really, really good to have. But no, look, there's a lot of deals going on in every part of our business, you know, from furniture, bedding to computers, electrical. Everything's on special. And if it's not, we're happy to, you know, make a price and you know, see what we can do for you to take it that day. So come down. I've got my experts here on the floor that will help and guide you regarding your, you know, home security system if you wanted to get security cameras, networking if you want to expand your network or don't have Wi-Fi reaching your shed. I've got solutions for all of that stuff.
0: You got your Starlink and stuff like that, which is awesome.
1: There's a new product that just came out that sends Wi-Fi across your property up to 30 acres now, which is... And cheap as well. I didn't expect it to be that cheap. I thought it would be a couple of grand. It's only like under $500. And it sends Wi-Fi up to 30 acres on your property. There's a 10-acre pack, and there's even ones designed to go inside your shed with, unfortunately, Wi-Fi signal struggles to go through tin. There's packs that we have here that can actually... you know, go through the tin and get signal inside of your workshop or garage, and get your man caves built or your woman caves built, you know?
0: Yeah, I mean, that sounds very, very handy for our farmers out there.
1: 100%.
0: I'm guessing a lot of their technology has moved over to things like Wi-Fi and stuff 100%. Like
1: I've sold a lot of security cameras to farmers, you know, that want to protect their, you know, their fuel, their tractors and all that kind of stuff. And when you have millions of dollars on a property like that, you'd want to protect it.
0: Yeah.
1: And, you know, as I said, I've called my insurance company up and they even gave me a discount because I had security cameras. So if you do have security cameras, call your home insurance, call your car insurance and see if they're able to give you a discount. Because, you know, when you tell them that you've got cameras there, they will generally offer you a discount.
0: Yeah, yeah, oh, that's good. Well, you can come on down and see Wathik, you've got a stack of different awesome different things down there. I'm going to be
1: there's
0: down there
1: lot.
0: Soon.
1: There's a lot. Fitness trackers, you know, smart watches, Apple watches. We've got the scooters to computers to laptops. We've got, you know, the world available. Make your way down. You know, even Meta glasses, the Meta Quest, that all the gamers at the virtual reality Meta Quest, the Meta glasses. We've got all of it here.
0: Are they cool?
1: They are actually really cool. Yes, yes. The Meta glasses are amazing because, you know, if you don't want to hold a action camera while, you know, you're out and about and recording on your holiday, you can get the Meta glasses and they can record your holiday of first person view. Plus, at the same time, you can take phone calls, you can listen to music, you can take video calls through them, and it's actually really handy. And the AI that's built into those glasses, they look like normal glasses. You can even get your prescription lenses in there. But, you know, let's say you're working on a car and you don't know what that is, you can actually ask the glasses and it will tell you what it is and give you step-by-step instructions to how to fix it and all that. The AI in it is amazing. You can ask it, where's my Apple that you left on your desk and you forgot where your Apple is? We'll remind you and stuff like that. It's actually really, really handy and really cool.
0: That we are living in the
1: future. Imagine having ChatGPT attached to your head, but it can see.
0: Yeah.
1: But again, it will only see if you allow it and if you want it.
0: Yep.
1: And when you ask it to, it's not recording all the time. You can actually see if it's recording. There's a small little light that comes on.
0: Yeah.
1: But no, there's a lot of cool features available, a lot of cool stuff and a lot of cool tech.
0: Damn, get down to the electronics section of the department.
1: And come get yourself a free bacon and egg.
0: Exactly.
1: You know, it's here, it's available. Come support the Rotary Club if you want, and a free bacon and egg. And obviously,
0: Spud Shack.
1: Yeah. I already had some nachos from there. That was great with creamy mushroom sauce. Oh my God.
0: You did? Yeah, I was on air before and you're like, go out there and get some spuds.
1: It's good.
0: So it is all happening here at Harvey Norman at Port Lincoln. Well, I think we'll probably grab you after midday as well to have a bit more of a chat.
1: Yeah,
0: about
1: done,
0: all
1: mate.
0: The,
1: not
0: all
1: a problem.
0: The cool stuff. I love talking to you about all the cool stuff.
1: Easy, mate. Talk to you soon.
0: Awesome. We're going to get to the news now here on Magic 89.9.
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24: Hi there, Alana McIntyre here with the latest. Donald Trump has threatened to decimate Iran, saying the US has just struck missile and drone storage locations as the US president accuses Tehran of violating the ceasefire agreement again. The president of the United States has taken to Truth Social, saying there may come a point when they're no longer able to be reasonable. Former President Joe Biden has been speaking at a Democratic party in Maryland. He's accused Donald Trump of being self-absorbed.
25: Tearing down the east wing of the White House, making room for his ballroom, putting his name on the Kennedy Center, building an arch in his own honor, even hiring his own pool guy to fix the reflecting pool. Whoa, what a loser.
24: The Albanese government is moving to double its penalty on tech giants who fail to stop under 16s from using their platforms. New laws are going to be introduced. It'll take the maximum fine to $99 million. An Australian's been arrested in Thailand. He's accused of murdering a teenage girl there. The 17-year-old's naked body was discovered inside a suitcase along a railway line. Simon Carman, who's believed to be from Ballarat, was detained as he tried to board a plane bound for Perth. Two rain bans are sweeping the nation. They're set to bring heavy falls to parts of Victoria, New South Wales and southwest Queensland this week. And more Australians are leaving the cities, with the latest regional movers index hitting its highest level.
9: Ampol Hallett Place. 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
24: For only the second time this season, Collingwood has gone back-to-back, recording a 34-point win over Richmond at the G. The Power beat the Crows by 26 points in Adelaide. Round 16 continues this afternoon with North Melbourne up against Essendon. And Novak Djokovic has praised Serena Williams for her incredible return to Wimbledon.
0: And for her to come back after years of being absent from the tour, you know, two children later.
24: She takes on Australian Maya Joint in round one.
1: Boston Bay Diner are up to something. This is the fifth burger I've had with these yummy chips this week. How are they this good every time?
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17: West Coast waters northeasterly winds 15 to 25 knots, turning northerly 20 to 25 knots during the day with seas 1 to 1.5 metres, increasing to 1.5 to 2 metres during the day. The swell southwesterly to 2 metres. Central Coast waters northeasterly winds 20 to 25 knots, turning northerly during the day with seas 1.5 metres, increasing to 1.5 to 2.5 metres throughout the day. The swell southwesterly to 2 metres. Finally, on Spencer Gulf waters northeasterly winds 15 to 20 knots with seas around 1 metre, increasing to 1 to 1.5 metres south of Cowra to Wallaroo. As well, south to southwesterly below 1 metre, increasing to 1 to 1.5 metres south of Cowra to Wallaroo.
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19: On the Eastern Air Peninsula, cloudy, medium chance of showers and north and northeasterly winds to 25 kilometres per hour. Daytime temps getting around 16 degrees. And to the lower EP, cloudy, medium chance of showers and northeasterly winds to 25 kilometres per hour. Daytime temps around 16.
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0: Morrison on Magic 89.9. It's the EP's Hit Music Station. It's Riz live down here, Harvey Norman, Port Lincoln, for the end of financial year sales. And I got Jazzy back with me. Hello, Jazz.
1: Hello, Rizby.
0: Well, I don't know if you're aware of this, but you know Matt from our the furniture and bedding department, he's handed me a note that says basically that he can furnish your entire house for $3,999.
1: Very impressive. What have we got on this list, Riz?
0: So we've got Sealy. Did you know that Sealy mattresses are South Australian owned? I had no idea.
1: I actually had no idea.
0: No idea. So they're South Aussie made. So not just Australia made, South Aussie made.
1: And very high quality.
0: Very, very high quality, the Posturepedics. So what he's got here, two queens with full bed frame. So mattresses and full bed frame. One double with full bed frame. Three-seater recliner, a seven-piece dining table,

0: from all these group big brands. So you've got your Sealy, you got Capital, you got Casa, all of that.
1: For $3,999.
0: Yes, he'll furnish your entire
1: home. Very, very impressive.
0: The entire home.
1: So if you're thinking this sounds like a great deal, I'd race into Harvey Norman today because I believe the deal is only for today.
0: Yeah, it is. Oh, yeah, it is only for today. He's like, this is what he just hands me the note. He's like, this is what I got for you. Bang on the table. So make sure you go over and see him. He's got sort of like a leafy shirt on, a white and a sort of a leaf, white leaf shirt on.
1: Yep. And he's waiting, ready to sell you this package.
0: He's waiting for all of you. You can rush over to him and he'll sort you out. He'll get your 3-bedroom home sorted for $3,999 with South Australian made products.
1: Can't go wrong with that.
0: You really can't go wrong. Jazzy, you need to finish it. Do you need to finish your house? Or?
1: Well, I don't need to. I want to.
0: But you want to, yeah. Well, come on down to Harvey Norman, Port Lincoln. If you are, you know, if you've just moved to town, whatever it might be, or you're going up and you want to get some new furniture, you've got some beds that have got holes in their mattresses or things like that, well, he's going to sort you out. Bed frame and mattress. Sometimes you can pay $3.99 for just one for just one of those things. So he's going to do the whole house for you.
1: And it is winter and it is very cold at the moment. So if you're like me and you're always cold, then they've got some great quality bed sets. They've got some great quality electric blankets, great quality pillows, quilts, quilt covers, all of that, sheets, sheet sets, because I also think it's important to not cheap out on sheets as well.
0: Yep.
1: I think thick, good quality sheets are important for winter.
0: Oh, yeah. Oh, yeah, yeah, yeah. I don't know about you. I wake up every morning freezing. So, I mean, these electric blankets, he's actually got a massive stock of this too. So these are Lavenue's electric blankets that are standing in front of us here. So come in and say g'day to us and then check out these electric blankets. God, they look so warm, don't they? They look very, very warm. We're getting selfie right now from Ray. So there you go. So come and see Matt here in the furniture and bedding department. He's going to sort out your entire house for just $3,999 for today only. Just.
1: Today only. So if you're today listening only. And you think, oh my gosh, I need this, get here now.
0: Mm-hmm. It's also lunchtime. The Rotary Club are here. The EP Spud Shack are here. So come on down, get a bacon and egg sanger, and then just save store wide. Yeah, and furnish your entire house for $3,999 with great South Australian products. All right, we're going to get to a song. It's Taylor Swift here on Magic 89.9.

0: BB Rexha, Faithless on Magic 89.9, the EP's hit music station. We are live down here at Harvey Norman, Port Lincoln for their end of financial year sales. And there is a lot going on. One of the things we haven't talked about, which are two very, very popular things, air fryers. They've got all the ninjas on here. The ninja range is so, so cool. They all have different things that the ninjas do. So it's not just a one-off thing. They've got like 3-in-1s, 2-in-1s, and so many different varieties of air fryers. I mean, they've also got the coffee machines as well. Well, Josh from the electrical department has also handed me a bit of a note here about the Jura Z10 Black coffee machine. Now, this was an ex-display model that is in perfect condition. It's only selling for $1,999. Now, on the website, this one goes for over $4,000. So you are getting under half price for this coffee machine. I was having a little look at it before, and it's got so many different modes, so many different cool functions on there. It looks incredible as well. So it is an ex-display model, but it's barely been used. It's barely been touched, and you can get it for half price, $1,999. Just get in store and get your hands on this one. They have also said a lot of the stuff in store, so if you come in physically in store, is a lot cheaper than what they've got it listed online. So if you're having a look online right now, have a look at the prices there and then wipe off a couple of $100 and then come down in store, have a chat with the team. Wathick will sort you out. Josh will sort you out. Matt in Furniture and Bedding will sort you out. They're a great crew here and the rest of the team here at Harvey Norman, Port Lincoln. And we chatted with Wathick earlier. They are locally owned. They are locally operated. They do so much for our community. They're a great crew here at Harvey Norman, Port Lincoln. So get down, come and see the team. The prices in store are a lot cheaper than the prices online. So come on down to Harvey Norman, Port Lincoln and clean up today for their end of financial year sales.
1: Oh, boy.

0: guys, on Magic 89.9. It's the EP's Hit Music Station. It's Riz here with you. We are live at Harvey Norman Port Lincoln for the end of financial year sales. We're going to be about another half an hour, so if you want to come over and say g'day to us, you absolutely can. And then when you come and say g'day to us, then go and just fill up on some of the amazing savings that you are going to get here. So if you're after some washing machines, well, they've got some wicked ones on sale at the moment. So Fisher and Paykel 10 kilo series 5 flexi dose front load washer, 13 wash cycles, a 15 minute super quick cycle, and you can add a garment functionality, and there's a 5-star water and energy rating. One of them, $798. You've got a higher 7.5 kilo front load washer for $473, or you got the 8.5 kilo front washer for $592. Chest freezers, for those of you out there who are, you know, love their fishing and stuff like that, they've got a 300 liter one for $592. They've also got a Chic 142 hybrid chest freezer for $349. So there's heaps of stuff here. They've got Miele as well with their 10-year warranty promotion. You got AEG where you can save up to 30% off the recommended retail price. So there's heaps of savings in store. So if you are looking for those sorts of things, washing machines, they got a huge range of them down the back. Make sure you go down there and say g'day to the team there. They'll sort you out with a new front load washing machine. Now, of course, it's lunchtime right now. It's just gone 12:30. The Rotary Boys are still going strong out there with their free bacon and egg sangers that you can get your hands on, and they are delicious. No one cooks a bacon and egg sanger quite like the Rotary Boys. So come on down, say g'day to them, get yourself a free lunch. Get yourself a free lunch. Bacon and egg sangers. Is there a better brekkie in the world than a bacon and egg sanger? You can certainly go there and do that now, and then come in store, chat to the team, and clean up with all the savings that they have got store-wide. I was saying earlier that there's half-yearly clearance, and their yellow and black signs and the yellow and black stickers. They've got the balloons up here. It looks like Boston's Footy Club are having a party in this place. That's how many of the yellow and black stickers are all over the place. So come on down, say g'day to the team, say g'day to us. We're going to be here for another half an hour live at Harvey Norman Port Lincoln for their end of financial year sales.
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Khan on Magic 89.9, the EP's hit music station. Rizzy and we are live at Harvey Norman, Port Lincoln. Half-yearly clearance, end of financial year sales that they have got going on store-wide. We are talking computers, electrical, furniture and bedding as well. If you missed it earlier, Matt handed me a note from the furniture and bedding department saying that he can complete your three-bedroom home with a bit of a package here for $3,999, which includes Sealy mattresses and bed frames that are South Australian made, by the way. Sealy is a South Australian brand. So that's two queens with full bed frame and one double with full bed frame. So three beds with bed frames. So Mina/Emma, the brands there, or the product from Sealy with their South Australian made products. He's got a three-seater recliner he's going to chuck in there with from Capital, and a seven-piece dining table from Casa as well. All of that, three beds with bed frames, a three-seater recliner, a seven-piece dining table for just $3,999. He wants to furnish your complete home and get you sorted with all your bedding. And these beds are so soft. They're so amazing. They're great for your support. They are Posturepedic mattresses too, so you know you're getting the very, very best. Well, they're South Australian made, so they're going to be the very best because of that fact alone. The other thing is they've got some other beds here that are also on special. There's actually one that's basically a bed with a bed frame, and one of the beds is actually got, well, the frame is almost like a storage compartment. You can lift up the mattress and store all your pillows or, you know, kids' toys, things like that. You just lift it up and then you can put it back down. If you actually go on our socials very, very shortly, you're going to see a video. We managed to hide our promotions girl, Jazzy, in there because it is the best hide-and-seek spot of all time as well. So if you're a hide-and-seek champion, this spot is going to be the spot for you. But this bed is also an incredible bed too. $1,549 for this one. And it is just incredible. So come on down and see Matt and the crew here in the furniture and bedding department. They're going to sort you out. He wants to furnish your home. He wants to furnish your home with South Australian made products from Sealy. So come on down, say good day to the team, say good day to us. Get yourself free bacon and egg sanger from the Rotary Boys, doing a fantastic job out there. We've got the EP Spud Shack as well as here too. So if you know, if you want to feed, come on down, say good day to both of those crews, and they'll sort you out and then come in store and save big. We're going to be here for about another 20 or so minutes. So come on down, say g'day to us as well here at Harvey Norman at Port Lincoln for the end of financial year sale. More music now at Somba's Home Wrecker here on Rise Up with Riz.

99.9, the EP's hit music station. It's Riz here for about another 10 or so minutes at Harvey Norman, Port Lincoln, for their end of financial year sales, half yearly clearance, store wide. We are talking computers, electrical, furniture, and bedding. I'm actually, once we're done here, I'm going to get myself a stick vac for the house, because my vacuum cleaner has been through the absolute ringer and due for a new one. So I'm going to get a stick vac up here. They've got heaps of stick vacs, by the way. Very, very popular product. And so if you go down to the other end of the store, you're going to find all of them. Air fryers as well, also a hot product. They are incredible. And they're getting better and better, air fryers. I know there's ones you can get that are like double layered and you can set different settings for each layers. So you can do like a whole roast tea and have the roast start at one time and then set a timer for all your other things. And then it matches up so that when it's finished at the same time, you get to enjoy your meal. It's like perfect for me as someone who is like very, very lazy when it comes to cooking. Air fryers, they are the product for you. Trust me on that. You don't even have to do anything when it comes to air fryers. So they've got all the big brands, you know, they've got your Ninja and things like that. Also with coffee machines, they've got the Jura Z10 Black. Now, this is an ex-display model, but it is in perfect condition. It goes for over $4,000 online. Well, Josh has got one here for only $1,999, and it's got all the bells and whistles that what you want from a coffee machine. So make sure you come in here if you're looking for a coffee machine. If you are one of those people that loves cafe quality coffee, this is the machine for you. It is an ex-display model. It's over $4,000 online. You can get it now for $1,999. All here, Harvey Norman, Port Lincoln. That's just one of the things that you can save on. There are so many different things you can save on store, in store, in every single department. So get down here, Harvey Norman, Port Lincoln. Get yourself a free bacon and egg sanger from the Rotary Boys of Port Lincoln too. They are going to sort you out. So there is just the perfect time to be coming down today for their end of financial year sales. Now, just about to get out of here, there's a couple of things that I wanted to tell you about right before we wrap up. And we're going to do that up next here on Magic 89.9.

0: Sharon and Sarah on Magic 89.9. It's the EPC at Music Station. It's Riz live at Harvey Norman, Port Lincoln for the end of financial year sales. Now, I am just about to get out of here, but there's a couple of things that, a couple of big things from today that I just wanted to go back over. And that the first one is Apple products. So they're the only place in town that has like the full range of Apple products, you know, phones, laptops, earphones. They've also got, you know, the iPads as well as that. Now, there are some specials on them at the moment, but unfortunately, this is a directive from Apple that they are raising their prices 20%. So today only is when you can get some real cheap items from Apple. If you are an Apple fan, you know, your whole house is Apple products. Today's the day if you do want to get your hands on some Apple products. So make sure you come down and see Wathick down the other end of the store. He'll help you out with all sorts of different Apple products if you are an Apple fan. Now, the other one here is in betting. This is the one I want to tell you about. This is the one that Matt gave me, a little note here that says he can complete a three-bedroom home package for $3,999, which includes this, two queen mattresses with full bed frame, one double with full bed frame, and that is from Sealy Posturepedic, and they are South Australian brand, South Australian made product as well. So three beds with bed frames, that alone would be well over $3,999. A three-seater recliner is going to throw in there, and a seven-piece dining table. The three-seat recliner is from Capital, and the seven-piece dining table is from Casa. So all of that, that whole thing, three beds, a three-seater recliner, a seven-piece dining table, all for $3,999 for today only and while stocks last. So get in to Harvey Norman, Port Lincoln, and clean up on these end of financial year sales. Now, the Rotary Club, they're still going to be here doing their free bacon and egg sangers, and we've got the EP Spud Shack too doing what they're doing too. So come on down, get a feed, and also get your hands on some of these amazing deals store-wide. Computers, bedding, furniture, and electrical. All sorts of things. If you need a new stick vac, if you need an air fryer, a coffee machine, a TV, whatever it is, they are all on special at the moment for their half-yearly clearance and their end of financial year sales. And that's it for me today. I hope everyone is having a great day so far. Make sure you get down to Harvey Norman, Port Lincoln, and clean up on these end of financial year sales. Have a great day, everyone.
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2: Hot takes, Woods. We had a lot of fun doing this. Finley.
3: My hot take is that matcha by itself is absolutely revolting.
2: Couldn't agree more.
4: I agree.
2: Couldn't agree more. What a waste of time.
3: I actually gagged at it. 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
4: it's disgusting.
2: And it's also like so $16.
3: Yeah. I know.
4: Gen Z are convincing themselves it tastes good because it's so good for you.
2: 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As far as I'm concerned.
4: We'll end it there.
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19: I'm John Fabris. America's president's flagged, wiping out Iran as the two sides trade strikes. Retired Lieutenant General Karen Gibson telling CNN, Iran's aggression's telling for a peace agreement.
20: Should put to bed any misconceptions that Iran is approaching these negotiations in a spirit of good faith and a desire to reach an accommodation through the MOU.
19: A race against the window of survival closing in Venezuela's earthquake catastrophe where nearly 70,000 people are missing. Anger's widespread over insufficient resources to dig the rubble.
21: Come here. There are still people alive. How long? How long are we going to wait? I need the machinery to get here.
19: Translation on DW News. And the New South Wales government's added $34 million to its shark spotting drone system. The Premier preparing beachgoers.
22: This will likely mean there are more shark alarms, not less shark alarms. Alarms as a result of these drones in New South Wales beaches. That doesn't mean there's more sharks in the water.
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23: The Power has shocked the Crows 97-71 in Showdown 60. Adelaide coach Matthew Nix admitting they struggled to contain the surge of Zach Butters and Jason Horne-Francis.
24: I think it's momentum, you know, when you have Zach doing what he's doing and Jason, you know, punching us in the mouth in there as well. And that's probably where we look at a part of it and say, well, credit where it's due. They were more powerful in there. I think their pressure, it ends up turning into perceived pressure.
23: Collingwood climbing to ninth with a 34-point win over Richmond at the MCG. Carlton continuing its form with a 117-64 victory over the Eagles. The Vixens are through to the Super Netball Grand Final, downing West Coast 62-51, setting up a decider against the Thunderbirds at John Cain Arena. Melbourne's goal attack, Kira Austin, says they're chasing payback after three straight losses to Adelaide this season.
25: Man, we'd love to have another crack at Thunderbirds. They've gotten the mickey over us too many times.
23: On Fox Sports, and the Storms NRL top eight hopes have taken a hit with a 30-4 loss to Manly. That's sport. I'm Harrison Freed.
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0: 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Weather Watch.
1: On the Eastern Peninsula, cloudy, medium chance of showers and north to northeasterly winds to 25 kilometres per hour. Daytime temps getting around 16 degrees. And to the lower EP, cloudy, medium chance of showers and northeasterly winds to 25 kilometres per hour. Daytime temps around 16.

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3: I'm John Fabris. Another round of military strikes by America countering Iran's attacks on U.S. military bases in the Middle East and a second commercial ship in the Strait of Hormuz. Despite all the peace talks, retired Lieutenant General Karen Gibson tells CNN, Iran's intentions are clear.
4: They intend to play a controlling role. They do not intend for the traffic through the Straits of Hormuz to be free and unfettered as it was previously.
3: Almost 70,000 are listed as missing in Venezuela's earthquake disaster. Rubble digging for survivors is being hampered by a lack of equipment.
5: There are still people there. We need machinery. Please help us.
3: Translation on DW News. And an upgrade to drone shark spotting means all Sydney beaches will have year-round coverage. New South Wales Premier Chris Minns announcing regional surveillance will increase.
6: Massive expansion of drone surveillance in regional beaches, particularly tourist areas in the summer.
0: Ampol Hallett Place. Best takeaway curries in town. Phone orders and takeaway.
7: North Melbourne is expecting a fiery encounter with the Bombers today at Marvel Stadium. Roos coach Alistair Clarkson says they're still in the fight for finals.
8: Just got to keep trying to bank as many wins as we can. And you know, our footy club hasn't been in a position, the mid-season part of the competition, to still have their season alive.
7: Well, Frio and the Gold Coast wrapping up round 16 at Optus Stadium. Let's go behind the wheel. Oscar Piastri launches from 7th for tonight's F1 Austrian Grand Prix. The Aussie knows he's got plenty of work to do to catch up to the front runners.
9: You know, there's a few areas where I was pushing hard and maybe overstepped it a little bit. I don't think we had the pace to be able to do a whole lot more than that. So, yep, that's where we are at the moment. We know it. We're pushing hard to try and improve.
7: George Russell has secured pole position. And at the FIFA World Cup, Argentina leads Jordan 3-1 late in the second half. It's 2-2 between Austria and Algeria. England, Croatia and Congo clinching wins earlier, while Colombia and Portugal played out a goal straw. That's sport. I'm Harrison Preve.
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11: For the Eastern Peninsula, partly cloudy, slight chance for a shower with light winds. Cleve and Kimber both expecting 14 today. The Lower Eyre Peninsula, partly cloudy, medium chance of showers with light winds. Coffin Bay getting up to 16. Cummins and Port Lincoln both expecting 15.
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0: It's Magic 89.9, EP's hit music station with Imagine Dragons there. That is Thunder. 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But a lot of good stuff in there and definitely worth checking out. 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

0: Oh, that takes me back. 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The jackpot's over $600 at the moment. 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

0: That's John Farnham. Magic 89.9, EP's hit music station, Pressure Down. Such a shame that the guy's looks like he's never going to be singing again, but hopefully he might change his mind about that. We'll have to wait and see. Hey, coming up towards 3 o'clock, I should say. I'm jumping the gun here. We've got national news and sport coming up for you shortly in the next hour. Some good music lined up. Yeah, going back a few years, The Verve, we're going to play Bittersweet Symphony for you. And something from Pink, Never Gonna Not Dance Again. That's all coming up after 3 o'clock at Magic 89.9, the EP's hit music station.
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2: The Port Lincoln Council has opened applications for this year's sport and recreation grants. Port Lincoln residents only have two more days to have their say on how volunteering is supported and managed in our city. And upgrade works have begun on the Civic Park playground in Whyalla.
1: With a journalist based right here in Port Lincoln, we can deliver local stories from local voices that you simply can't get anywhere else.
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0: I'm John Fabris. America and Iran keep trading strikes. President Trump's now essentially threatening to annihilate the country. DW News asks Ross Harrison from the Middle East Institute if peace negotiations are about to collapse.
10: Not necessarily. The memorandum of understanding that was signed was very, very ambiguous. You're seeing a continuation of negotiation, only this time not in the negotiating room, but on the battlefield.
0: Anger builds in Venezuela over what's viewed as an insufficient government response to digging through rubble for earthquake survivors. Almost 70,000 are reported missing, and survival chances are diminishing.
11: Time is against us. People are trapped in the rubble, even sending messages, text messages from to their relatives and friends.
0: And Victoria's premier is out promoting plans for an extra 234 full-time equivalent nurses for hospitals statewide, not just Melbourne.
12: They'll be working in regional centres like Bendigo and Ballarat, and also some of the smaller regional areas as well, like Shepparton.
1: Sharky Sports Bar, your front row seat to live sport.
13: Essendon and North Melbourne are resuming AFL action at Marvel Stadium. The Bombers welcoming back some key reinforcements, including their skipper.
14: Yeah, so Caldwell, Parrish, obviously McGrath, as you said. Clark will play his first game for the year after injury.
13: Interim coach Dean Solomon there. Fremantle tackles the Gold Coast in the twilight fixture at Optus Stadium. Port Adelaide, Collingwood and Carlton notching wins in yesterday's encounters. The FIFA World Cup group stage has drawn to a close with the round of 32 officially locked in. Argentina defeating Jordan 3-1 to finish top of Group J. Austria finishing second despite a 3-all draw with Algeria. Colombia top Group K with a goalless draw with Portugal. England defeated Panama 2-0 to seal top spot in Group L. In cricket, Australia hunting top spot in its group and a chance to send India packing at the Women's T20 World Cup tonight at Lord's. And the Melbourne Vixens, one win away from back-to-back Super Netball titles following an 11-goal victory over West Coast Fever. That's sport. I'm Harrison Freeve.
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16: Arno Bay first up. Next low at 1016.55 of a metre. Next high 3:41 a.m. of 0.94 of a metre. Tumby Bay next low at 9:05 this evening. 0.6 of a metre. Next high at 2:39 of 0.97 of a metre. Sheringa Beach next low at 6:52.5 of a metre. Next high at 11:14 this evening. 0.77 of a metre. Port Lincoln next low at 8:25.55 of a metre. Next high at 2:15 a.m. 0.88 of a metre.
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16: For the Eastern Peninsula, partly cloudy, slight chance for a shower with light winds. Cleve and Kimber both expecting 14 today. The Lower Eyre Peninsula, partly cloudy, medium chance of showers with light winds. Coffin Bay getting up to 16. Cummins and Port Lincoln both expecting 15.
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0: Magic 89.9, EP's hit music station, Sienna Spiro. That's Die on this hill. A bit dramatic, isn't it? Coming up for you soon, something from Brian Adams on the way. Now, look, if you want to get into the birthday book, you can. 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They won't even know about it, right? So you might embarrass them. 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Simply get the details to us by filling out the form at magic899.com.au. Click on the birthday book there and get the details in. It is that simple. It's all thanks to Baker's Delight.
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0: back to the 80s there. Simple Minds. And don't you forget about me. We are coming up towards 4 o'clock. National news and sport on the way for you shortly in the next hour. Gailey and Emily Jade, so stick around for that. Time for me to go. See ya.
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4: I'm John Fabris. America's president's threatened Iran will no longer exist as it strikes at US military bases in the Middle East and another commercial ship in the Strait of Hormuz. Despite them trading blows, Ross Harrison from the Middle East Institute's optimistic it'll settle down.
5: Both parties would like to see this end. Whether the Israelis will participate in that, whether the dynamics in the Gulf suggest that, we'll see in the coming days.
4: Frantic digging in Venezuela's earthquake-collapsed buildings as survival chances become more remote with the passing of time. This Louisiana teacher dropped her holidays with family to help out on the ground.
6: We just started getting organized in the city to collect the items that we need the most.
4: And the recent shark attack off Sydney's Coogee Beach has prompted the New South Wales Premier to announce increased funding into drone surveillance.
7: The main aim is to have autonomous AI-enabled drones operating all the time, dawn to dusk, on all New South Wales beaches so they can identify sharks earlier.
1: Ampol Hallett Place. 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
8: North Melbourne's leading Essendon by 4 points in the second quarter of their AFL encounter at Marvel. Sean Darcy returning for Fremantle's clash with the Gold Coast at Optus. The Dockers' ruck hasn't played since round 5, overcoming concussion followed by a calf strain. Coach Justin Longmuir says they've managed his workload.
9: There's obviously the bit around Sean making sure that we're building his body to be resilient back half of the year. And unfortunately, he hasn't really been overly resilient the last couple of years. So he just thought it'd be a good opportunity to play him at Peel, get his game time up, get him confident in his body.
8: The round of 32 locked in at the FIFA World Cup. Australia and Egypt square off early next Saturday our time. Portugal meets Croatia in what's likely to be the final showdown between two of the greats, Cristiano Ronaldo and Luka Modric. Brazil faces a dangerous Japan. France has a tough outing against Sweden. While the tournament's Cinderella story, Cape Verde facing reigning champions Argentina. And Oscar Piastri starts seventh on the grid for tonight's F1 Austrian Grand Prix. That's sport. I'm Harrison Preve.
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0: For lower west coastal waters, winds northerly 20 to 25 knots, seas 1.5 to 2 metres. A swell southwesterly to 2 metres. Central coastal waters, winds northerly 20 to 25 knots, seas 1.5 to 2.5 metres. A swell southwesterly to 2 metres. And Spencer Gulf coastal waters, winds northeasterly 15 to 20 knots, seas around 1 metre, increasing 1 to 1.5 metres south of Cowal to Wallaroo. The swell south to southwesterly below 1 metre, increasing 1 to 1.5 metres south of Cowal to Wallaroo.
1: 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Magic 89.9. Weather Watch.
0: Well, the Eastern Air Peninsula, partly cloudy, medium chance of showers this evening. Winds north to northeasterly around 20 to 30 kilometres an hour. And there's a very high chance of showers tomorrow as well. Should get down to around 10 degrees overnight. The Lower Air Peninsula, partly cloudy, medium chance of showers this evening. Winds north to northeasterly around 22 to 30 kilometres an hour with a high chance of showers tomorrow. Should get down to 10 degrees overnight.
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20: Hello, everyone. It is True Crime Tonight night. It's Sunday night, and I'm here, Michelle Laurie, and I'm here with my producers, Matthew Tankard and Ruby Bartzis.
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20: We're here every Sunday night from 6 till 7, bringing you our True Crime show. We've got book reviews. I'm going to tell you about possibly my all-time favourite true crime book tonight. I'm very excited to tell you about it. We've got documentary recommendations. We chat with you, our listeners, and we have an interview coming up later in the show. This one is about... I struggle to find the words to tell you about Catherine Knight. Well, let me put it to you this way. She has the longest sentence ever given to an Australian female prisoner. So that should tell you a little bit about this special lady we'll be hearing about a little bit later in the show. But up next, we're going to hear from one of you, from a listener. That's on True Crime Tonight.
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0: Around Australia, this is True Crime Tonight. I'm Michelle Laurie. I'm here with our producers, Matthew Tankard and Ruby Bartzis. And we are about to listen to a message, like a voicemail message from one of you, one of our listeners. I call it the True Crime Hotline.
1: Yes.
0: Matthew, remind us how this person found us.
1: If you want to leave us a question or a comment about the show, just go to the show notes of any episode from the Australian True Crime podcast, or if you find us at Australian True Crime on Facebook and Instagram, there's a link there.
0: Very easy. That's exactly what this lovely person did.
2: Hi, Michelle. My question for you is, how do you go about making sure that you provide that safe space for guests to come onto the show where you strike that balance of being, you know, a very confident and empathetic host, but then also being able to enter into some pretty confronting and distressing topics? I think it's pretty fine line and you handle it really well and definitely harder than it seems. So really curious to hear how you go about creating that environment for your guests really successfully.
3: Yeah. So nice and so true. It's like you are really good at that.
0: Well, thank you. But big part of it is these days is Matthew sends out this like questionnaire to the listeners. So that's new since Matthew's been on board. So the last 3 years or something. Tell us the sorts of questions that are on here. It's so great.
1: Well, it's just about, you know, let us know if there's anything you're not comfortable speaking about. Let us know if there's any trigger words. But, you know, oftentimes they've done lots of other like TV shows that are a lot more like legacy media type shows that at times can be pretty sensationalist.
0: Yes.
1: And so basically I'm just saying, we're not that. Mm. We're not going to edit them in a funny way. We just want to make it really clear that once they record with us, it's not like, you know, out into the ether and out of their control.
0: Yeah, and we always make it clear that they can contact us later if they want something cut out, basically.
1: Yeah.
0: Or even as we're recording, if they say something and then they wish they hadn't, they can just say, oh, I shouldn't say that, I don't want to say that or whatever, and we'll cut it out.
1: Yeah.
0: So I think that from the outset creates a very comfortable environment. And also, I'm just honest and open. So I try really hard to ask a question if I don't know something. The only thing that annoys me is when I get home and realise I've pretended to know something. And when I didn't know, and I should have just admitted I don't know what that means. So yeah, I try that really hard. I try to go, hang on, what does that mean?
1: Yeah. But you know, we've also spoken to offenders too. Does that feel different for you?
0: No. If anything, I have to stop myself being over empathetic with offenders because I'm so immersed in the idea of the victim offender overlap that most offenders have been victimized first before they become offenders. So I'm always right into that, trying to figure out how we got here as an offender. And then, yeah, I have to stop myself because I think, oh, this will get really annoying for listeners if I keep being too kind to this guy.
1: Yeah.
0: If I forget what he has done to somebody else.
1: Mm-hmm.
0: So, yeah, that's probably the riskiest time for me, is talking to offenders. However, I mean, if you are an offender and you would like to talk to us, please do.
3: We'd love to chat.
0: I think there is much to learn.
1: Yeah.
3: Yeah.
0: So thank you so much for that question. Love it. On our True Crime Hotline, please keep sending us, you know, questions or suggestions or whatever you like.
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0: Yes, this is True Crime Tonight. Coming up later in the show, we are talking about Catherine Knight, who, as I said, very difficult lady to describe in a couple of words, but she is currently serving the longest sentence ever handed down to a female offender in Australia. So that is going to give you an indication of the kind of lady we're talking about. That's coming up on True Crime Tonight. Magic 89.9.

0: Australia. This is True Crime Tonight with Michelle Laurie, Matthew Tankard and myself, Ruby Bartzis. Coming up, we've got an interview with Lauren Kazimatis about the Catherine Knight case. But first, Michelle, you have a book recommendation for us.
1: Oh, do I ever. I think it's my favourite true crime book. I know I mentioned this book ages ago, but I finally finished it again. And this is one that I read every couple of years because to me, I think it's the best example of a true crime book. Believe it or not, the best. It's called The Stranger Beside Me by Anne Rule. And I think you guys are a bit young to remember when I was a kid, probably the first true crime books I read were Anne Rule books. 80s, 90s, I think our mums were all about Anne Rule. She's just brilliant writer, true crime writer. It's called The Stranger Beside Me. And it is about none other than Ted Bundy, right?
0: Hot Ted Bundy, right?
1: One of the most famous serial killers ever to walk the earth. And is it because he was so hot? Maybe it is. And that was certainly, I think, part of the way he lured his victims, young women. Here's the mind-blowing bit. So imagine Anne Rule is a single mum in her 30s trying to make ends meet, and she really wants to be a true crime writer. That's her dream deep in her soul, right? And so she's sort of writing bits and pieces. She's writing some articles for local newspapers and things like that. She takes a job at a crisis phone line. It's like in Australia, we have Lifeline.
2: Yeah.
1: She is working with a guy called Ted.
2: Oh, that sounds great.
1: Lovely guy. You've never met a lovelier guy than the guy she works with called Ted. Young, handsome, smart. She and this Ted, so at this stage, he's in his late 20s, so she's a bit older than him, but because of their lifestyles, I think it feels like a much bigger age gap. She's a mum, she's mumsy. He's a cool guy, still at college, studying law.
0: Yeah.
1: He's out and about, he's got girlfriends, and he's talking to her about his girlfriend troubles and all that. They're top mates.
0: Work besties, like Matt and I.
1: Yes, exactly.
2: and this Ted works at a suicide prevention hotline?
1: Man, he does.
2: Wow. And Ruby, just between us, I have a hunch as to who I think this Ted might be.
1: This Ted fella. In the book, she's telling us this story. It's so well written. And what I love about it is she never went back and changed it when the story played itself out. She really writes it as a naive, lovely, suburban lady at this job with this nice young bloke.
0: It's good to know she's still alive.
1: Well, she's not now, but because she'd be 150 now. Like, she died of natural causes. Okay. Don't worry. She's fine. Yeah. But then these murders are happening. Everyone at work's talking about them. Ted's joining in the conversations about it. And then eventually, as months go by, bits of information start coming out. A sketch, a survivor. There's a survivor. They have a sketch. A few people start to go, that looks familiar, but no one really wants to go there. Another person comes out and goes, I heard him. I heard him talking to that victim and he said, hi, I'm Ted. And she and a few others go, and she starts to have this feeling, but she thinks she's crazy. But eventually she does actually call. She's got friends in the cops, right? And when they get to a point where they go, okay, we've got this image. Someone thinks his name might be Ted. Someone else thought they saw him in a Volkswagen, a brown Volkswagen. She calls her mate in the coppers and says, hey, can you just look up my friend from work, Ted Bundy? I feel really bad even bringing it up. Just see what car he drives. Put him in your system. Copper puts him in the system. He drives a tan VW.
0: Oh.
1: Even then, they don't grab him. They're like, there's thousands of VWs in the state. Even his girlfriend, she calls up the tip line and goes, I can't remember what her query was, but can you check this about my boyfriend, Ted Bundy? Even then, they don't straight away go to Ted, but eventually they work their way through it and they get to Ted Bundy.
2: Wow.
1: I think there's DNA involved, but again, this is the 70s, so it's a pretty rudimentary investigation. But the way Anne Rule writes it, she never gives up on him for such a long time. I've got some sound of him talking here, and I just want you to imagine, because she talks a lot about, and a lot of people did, a lot of people talked about what a great guy he was, charming, lovely. The judge in his case, the judge who sentenced him to death, because Ted Bundy represented himself in court because he'd done a bit of law school and he's just a raging narcissist. And even the judge said, you know what? I'm going to put you to death, but this is a real shame because he's like, you could have been a great lawyer. The judge was completely charmed by him. This is the charming Ted.
3: I'm not guilty. Does that include the time I stole a comic book when I was 5 years old? I am not guilty of the charges which have been filed against me. No man is truly innocent. We all have transgressed in some way in our lives. And as I say, I've been impolite, and there are things I regret having done in my life. Nothing like the things I think that you're referring to.
1: That audio that you just heard was from the Ted Bundy tapes, which is an excellent documentary series on Netflix. It's all good. Ted Bundy's a fascinating guy, but for me, the perspective of the stranger beside me, well written, and this incredible perspective that she had, you've got to read it.
0: Mm-hmm. But Matthew, do you have anything to tell me? Just the guy sit next to work.
1: Just take his license plate number just in case you ever need it.
0: Mm-hmm.
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0: Are you coming in or what?
1: Around Australia, this is True Crime Tonight with Michelle Laurie, Ruby Bartzis, and me, Matthew Tankard. Coming up, we're speaking with Lauren Kazimatis about Catherine Knight. That's after the break.
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0: Welcome back to True Crime Tonight across Australia. Joining us is Lauren Casamartis. She is a defence lawyer and, among many other things, she can talk confidently about our next subject, Catherine Knight. She is currently serving the longest sentence ever handed down to a female offender in Australia.
1: When you look at the case, it's remarkable in that it's probably the most, I'd say, reprehensible crime at that stage in Australia that it occurred. And what makes it more, I'm not going to say attractive, but people fascinated by true crime, and why were they so fascinated by her? It's because she was a female. A lot of people don't expect women to be so aggressive. And also because it was just so, I guess, tragic and barbaric.
0: We can say we don't expect women to behave in a certain way, but also when I look at her background, her early childhood, it ticks all the boxes of a violent offender. She was born into a violence, domestic violence in the home, sexual violence in the home. And so, again, if she were a man, we'd go, okay, yeah, well, that's a great start for a violent offender in adulthood, right?
1: And I always say there's no such thing as an evil person. People commit crimes because of something that's happened in their lifetime. And often what you see with women is that they are a victim of domestic violence to begin with, and it turns into crime because either they've learned maladaptive behaviours, they've sort of inherited these actions and they go on to do it themselves, or there's such a deterioration in their sense of worth, their sense of esteem and their sense of, I guess, belonging that they look for crime as a way to heal.
0: So in 1976, and I think this was the first time that Catherine's mental illness became very clear to everybody, she took her only baby at that stage, her first child, and she left the baby on the train tracks, like in the middle of the train tracks, and she walked away, and by a miracle, a man heard the baby crying and rescued the baby. So obviously, evidence of postnatal depression.
1: Yeah, and I wonder also if it's the first signs of borderline personality.
0: She was diagnosed at that
1: point. Has she done it? Okay, because I would say that they act impulsively. They disassociate, so they disconnect in terms of judgment, and they're just on autopilot in a way and not thinking about the consequences. There's no empathy as well. So I would say you're right, there's postnatal. There must be a combination of things there, but at least, I guess, obviously it's a blessing the baby survived, and also it's probably this terrible cry for help where at least there was a bystander that could then redirect her for treatment, because as I understand it, she didn't get any criminal.
0: No, she wasn't charged. So, but also no intervention, or if there was insufficient intervention. This is the 70s, 1976. So you would think now, looking back, that that was the turning point, perhaps, you know, where someone should have said, could have said, this woman is in desperate need of very serious support, mental health support, and it could have stopped everything that came after that. But as it was, it seems as though there was very little intervention. Baby was given back to her and she went on to have more children and, it became a footnote in her history. She cycles through a couple of husbands and they report, it must be them reporting it because they'd be the only witnesses, that she's violent with all of them. Let's get to Pricey. So I think there's three husbands before we get to John Price. And I call him Pricey because that's what everyone called him, right? And he just sounds like a fantastic guy. He's a guy who's rattling around Aberdeen, a town in New South Wales where there's a big abattoir, and that's where she's working. And I think Pricey was a minor. And he was divorced, but he had a couple of kids living with him. He owned his own house. He seemed like a fantastic guy, didn't he?
1: Yeah, no, he did. And I think from what I understand, the evidence shows that there were other episodes where he forgave her, or he put it down to, oh, that's her, that's her character, that's a chaos supporter. So he must have been in a blur or under a spell eventually. A lot of victims of violence are where they can't rationalise anymore. They believe what they're being told. So she would have made him feel like he is an offender, he is a bad person, he needs to be reprimanded. The evidence showed that he'd made certain claims to neighbours about, if you find me dead, it's her. And I know to the children as well, he'd sort of hint that things aren't safe or that he felt unsafe.
0: There's two ways about this. We can talk about what happened that night, or we can talk about it from the police's perspective, which is probably the evidence that you've read, because it's quite extraordinary, isn't it? When you step through it the way they did. Tell us about that.
1: So they got a call from it was a staff member at the victim's job. They were worried he hadn't turned up. Police did a welfare check, and then that's when they actually walked in on the pot of boiling water and a decapitated head in it, and she was about to serve dinner.
0: Well, the first thing they saw was the what they called a pelt hanging from a doorway.
1: So she had, because she worked in the abattoir, she developed such precise skills in terms of being able to, I hate to say this, but fillet a carcass and skin a carcass, that she'd actually perfectly skinned, they say, a pelt, because from head to toe, it was almost like a draping blanket. So they found this draping skin on the hook, and then pot of boiling water with carrots and all sorts of ingredients, and that's what they walked in on when she was about to feed her own children, the deceased. So,
0: and his children, more to the point, yeah. She wanted to feed his,
1: and it's always,
0: his children.
1: Yeah.
0: What led up to it? Did she ever describe what put her in her mind to do something like this?
1: From my understanding of the evidence, she suspected he was having an affair, and she was angry. And I think at one point he said he wanted to end the relationship. Her lawyers were trying to convince the court that she had suffered from, I guess, a form of psychosis where she disassociated and had amnesia, is what they were saying. And the court rejected that. And because I think there were so many elements of planning and constructed conduct, the sentencing judge, and in fact the Court of Appeal as well, just thought, no, like, the other facts were so aggravating that we couldn't even give her any kind of parole period, because of, notwithstanding her mental health issues, everything else was far too severe.
0: And yeah, we absolutely cannot assume that she won't offend again.
1: That's right. They said she was an absolute danger because of the past behaviours, yes.
0: Yeah. Okay, so she got life without parole.
1: Yes, she did.
0: Thank you to our guest, Lauren Casamardis. 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And you can join us every Sunday from 6 till 7. 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
18: I'm John Fabris. Iran attacking a second commercial ship in the Strait of Hormuz and US Middle East bases has triggered more counter-strikes from America. National security analyst Beth Sanna telling CNN Iran's positioning itself in ongoing peace negotiations.
19: They intend to control the Strait of Hormuz and the flows through there. Its sovereignty over the strait is something that they're trying to set that up.
18: A race against the window of survival closing in Venezuela's earthquake catastrophe, where nearly 70,000 people are missing. Anger's widespread over insufficient resources to dig the rubble.
20: Come here. There are still people alive. How long? How long are we going to wait? I need the machinery to get here.
18: And Darwin's been holding its annual beer can regatta, where homemade boats are crewed out on the water off Mindle Beach. Cans, bottles and cartons are used to construct the vessels. It started in 1974 as a way to clean up beer cans littering Darwin's public spaces.
3: Sharky Sports Bar, your front row seat to live sport.
21: North Melbourne has a 9-point advantage over the Bombers in the third term at Marvel Stadium. Rooster Harry Sheezel telling Fox Footy at the break it's been a tense battle.
22: Yeah, the positives are there. We're playing the right way. I think we're controlling the ball really well. Then we got done a bit at centre bounce then, so we'll tighten that up. But I think we'll be better in the second half.
21: Round 16 to wrap up in the West, where Fremantle takes on the Gold Coast. FIFA World Cup knockout stage is set. The Socceroos facing Egypt early next Saturday our time. Portugal and Croatia headline the round of 32. Brazil meets Japan. And France to take on Sweden, and Cape Verde's dream run continuing against defending champions Argentina. Oscar Piastri launches from 7th for tonight's F1 Austrian Grand Prix. The Aussie acknowledging he's got plenty of work to do to catch up to the front runners.
23: You know, there's a few areas where I was pushing hard and maybe overstepped it a little bit. I don't think we had the pace to be able to do a whole lot more than that. So, yep, that's where we are at the moment.
21: And Jack Miller starting from 18th in the Dutch MotoGP. That's Sport, I'm Harrison Preve.
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26: Well, the Eastern Air Peninsula, partly cloudy, medium chance of showers this evening. Winds north to northeasterly around 20 to 30 kilometres now. And there's a very high chance of showers tomorrow as well. Should get down to around 10 degrees overnight. The Lower Air Peninsula, partly cloudy, medium chance of showers this evening. Winds north to northeasterly around 22, 30 kilometres now, with a high chance of showers tomorrow. Should get down to 10 degrees overnight.
3: The weekend is on, and so are these guys. This is Gayley and Emily Jade.
0: Australia don't do this, and I want to tell you what they do in South Korea that we should do, and it's to do with bananas.
1: Oh, brilliant idea. You must listen to this, especially if you've got a small fruit and veg shop.
0: I know.
1: You can do it.
0: You have to.
1: Do it before all the big guys.
0: That's right.
1: It was my little boy's birthday, and a speakerphone ruined a surprise, so we're going to talk about when a speakerphone ruined something for you in the car.
0: And there's a mistake in Roxanne. I didn't know about it, so I've got to share it. So if you already know, I do apologise.
1: I didn't know.
0: Yeah, well, you didn't know, and you know everything.
1: Thank you for acknowledging that. Just call me Google.
2: Yeah, it's Scaly and Emily Jade.
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0: It is Gailey and Emily Jade on your weekend. Hello, how are you?
1: This made me say what the, because I'm thinking, why has no one ever thought of this for over here? It's from South Korea, right? And it's Haruhana Banana.
2: What is that?
1: It is a one day a banana. So one day, a one a day a banana, right? Okay. It contains bananas. This package contains bananas intentionally selected at different stages of ripeness. So they're arranged from ready-to-eat yellow bananas to greener ones that will ripen over the following day. So you pretty much have the front banana, and then the next day you have the next one, and they're ripening as it happens.
2: That is so clever.
1: I will show you the packet so you get your head around it.
2: That is so smart. They go from yellow to green.
1: Gotcha. Yellow to green, see? Really yellow all the way down.
2: That is so brilliant, because my freezer is literally filled with bananas.
1: Banana bread.
2: Yeah, well, I freeze them when they start to go off, and it's either smoothies or banana bread. But honestly, it's a whole tray of my drawer.
1: Do you try and get really green bananas when you go?
2: I always try and get the green ones. Yeah. But then they all ripen at the same time. That is the best idea
1: ever. Isn't it?
2: You are correct. Why is no one doing any of the little fruit and veggie shops around? Because the big ones won't do it.
1: Yeah.
2: You've got to do it.
1: If you do a package together like that, it's even to look at, you go, I get it straight away. So you've got to do it anyway.
2: It also would be a good calendar, you know.
1: Yes.
2: Put a little sticker, Monday, Tuesday, Wednesday, Thursday, Friday, Saturday, so when you wake up, you know what day it is.
1: Who took Thursday's banana?
2: Yeah.
1: It's only Wednesday. Magic 89.9.

Drink some margaritas by swinging blue lights. 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Are you with me? Are you with me?

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0: Bailey and Emily Jade here on your weekend, and we'd love for you to get involved in the show right now. What are we talking about, EJ?
1: So last week I shared a little story about my son's birthday. He turned 8, little Teddy, and his birthday surprise was almost ruined. So I always get an 8 balloon and a few other little balloons all blown up, get them from Spotlight and put them in the lounge room with all his presents wrapped. So when he wakes up on Christmas morning, it's almost like Christmas morning, birthday morning, it's like a birthday fairy has sort of delivered everything. And I've done it for my daughter and it's lots of fun. But I was in the car driving with him and Spotlight rang and I said to Spotlight, "There's somebody special in the car right now. I know what you're calling for. It's good. I'm on my way." And then the woman went, "Oh, yeah, I'm ringing to tell you your balloons are ready." She totally did not pick up my, "You're on speakerphone."
2: How frustrating.
1: My.
2: She wasn't concentrating on what you said.
1: No, not at all. She just
2: she
1: wanted the
2: busy,
1: balloons gone.
2: That here they are.
1: Tick and flick.
2: Yeah.
1: Here it is.
3: She practiced her lines.
1: Yeah. And when I went in, she
2: no
1: was,
2: heart.
1: She was.
2: So what you're saying is she was hopeless.
1: No.
3: And she hated you.
1: No, stop it. Because when I went
2: she shouldn't have a job, really.
1: This. She's so nice.
3: That's not what you said off air.
1: I did not.
2: How dare she ruin the surprise.
1: I walked into the Spotlight and she went, "Oh my God, did I ruin the surprise since I've hung up? That's all I can think about." I said, "It's okay. It's okay." He was so sweet about it. He said, "Oh, don't worry, Mum. At least I don't know what they look like." And I'm like, "It's an 8. You're turning 8. Anyway, then Jake, you said you had a friend's surprise ruined from speakerphone.
3: Yeah, similar. We had a surprise birthday party because we had a mate that didn't really do birthdays and we were like, "No, we'll just do something nice for him. You know, he needs it at the moment." And then we're on the speakerphone to someone who was coming. And the guy whose birthday it was, his name's Danny, was with us, me and my mate. And we had Kerry on speakerphone. And she's like, "Oh, what are we doing for Danny's surprise birthday party next week?" And we were like, "Kerry, Danny's here." And she's like, yeah. "So what are we doing?" Obviously, same thing.
1: Just didn't register.
3: Obviously, he had heard it
2: and pretended that.
3: And then when we ended up just
2: Where did she work? Did she work at Spotlight too?
3: Yes. And she's fired now.
1: No, the Spotlight lady's nice, everyone. It's not her fault.
2: No,
1: all right.
2: Let you down there.
1: Well, just give us a call. Yeah. What happened on speakerphone and ruined it for you? Was it, I don't know, an affair being revealed, a party being ruined?
2: Hey, that's going from a balloon to an affair. That's a big jump.
0: Give us a call and we'll chat to you next.
4: It's Will and Woody. For the drive home.
5: Hot takes, Woods. We had a lot of fun doing this. Finley.
6: My hot take is that match by itself is absolutely revolting.
5: Couldn't agree more.
2: Couldn't agree more.
5: What a waste of time.
6: I actually gagged at it. Yeah,
2: it's disgusting.
5: And it's also $16.
6: Yeah. I know.
7: 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It's disgusting.
5: 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As far as I'm concerned.
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17: I am Hannah Davies. The Vixens are one win away from back-to-back Super Netball titles after a 62-51 win over the Fever. Melbourne will meet Adelaide in next Saturday's grand final, with captain Kate Maloney confident they've still got another gear left.
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17: 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And Daria Kasatkina is the first Aussie on court when Wimbledon gets underway tomorrow night.
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0: Cheers, mate. Gailey and Emily Jade here on your weekend. Coming up shortly, Gailey has been investigating the song Roxanne by the police. But right now, EJ.
1: We're talking about what a speakerphone ruined for you because I ordered some balloons from Spotlight. My son was in the car. I wanted them to be a surprise. The lady rang. I said, somebody special's in the car right now listening. And she went, oh, yeah, your balloons are ready. I was like, okay, thanks. And then Jake had the same thing. Yeah. Birthday party surprise ruined.
0: What are we doing for Danny's surprise party?
1: And Danny was in the car.
2: Yeah, so what are we still doing?
1: Yeah. So that's what we want to know. What has been ruined for you, whether it was a surprise or something clandestine, whatever it is?
0: Yeah, let's go to Hayley. What's a speakerphone ruined for you?
3: So my now ex-husband, he was outside of our house talking to his parents on the phone about proposing to me that day. And I heard.
0: Oh, no.
1: Because it was so loud.
3: Yep.
1: Oh, my gosh. So what did you hear?
3: Essentially that he was going to ask me to marry him that day. And I just had to, I guess, sort of pretend that I didn't hear.
2: So did you pretend to be surprised when it happened?
3: Yes.
1: Oh, my gosh.
2: Then now that he's your ex, I would imagine at some point when things weren't going well, you did say, I knew you were going to ask me anyway.
3: I did, but it came up in conversation, yeah.
1: Don't have your speakerphone up so loud, you ning-nong.
2: You didn't even surprise me. I should have said no then and no now. Magic 89.9.

0: It's Gailey and Emily Jade, and Gailey's been investigating.
1: I'm going to play you something in a minute, and it's a little bit of music. Now, I this is an old song, but it is a classic. So it's The Police and Roxanne.
2: And Sting,
1: so good. Now, Sting explains something to us, and I never knew it. He was on a podcast or on a radio show, gets asked a question, and then he explains it. We're going to play you a little bit. So the start of Roxanne, you'll hear a little bit of a piano bit and then laughter.
2: Okay.
1: All right. And you always know the bit in the song, you know, straight away, but I didn't know there was a reason why.
2: Okay.
1: And that's what the explanation
0: is. It's right at the very start of the song.
1: So have a little listen. Okay. So you hear the piano and then you hear the laughter. So I'm going to play it to you again. Here, so you can get it.
2: Is that in every song, every time they've ever played it?
1: That's it.
0: Well, in the recording of Roxanne.
2: I've never noticed the laugh.
1: Yeah.
2: How funny is that?
1: Have a look. All right, so I went to police.
2: Yeah.
1: When I was a young bloke.
2: Yeah.
1: And they were amazing. I can't believe I didn't know this. So he got asked a question, and this was his explanation.
3: If you could tell the story about the piano at the beginning of Roxanne.
4: Well, it was a very small studio, and the vocal mic was set up right next to the piano. I thought the lid was closed, and so just at the beginning of the song, I thought I'd take a little rest and put my butt on the piano lid. But in fact, the piano lid was open, and just before I started to sing, I hear this very atonal chord, and I started to laugh, but we kept it in.
1: Wow. He pretty much sat on the piano keys.
2: That's like...
1: And then laughed because he was expecting it to be hard wood, like with the lid closed.
2: Yeah. I love stories like this, Gailey. It's like in Sweet Child of Mine when they just do the bit at the end and it's because they ran out of words to say.
1: Yeah.
5: Where do we go? Where do we go now? Where do we go now?
2: So basically the story is that they'd done the lyrics, the other two verses, and then they were doing all the, you know, other stuff, and they were going to put lyrics under it, but he didn't know them yet. So he just sang, where do we go, where do we go, where do we go,
1: I.
2: And then they left it in. They went, don't worry about writing any lyrics. It was so very good. Axl Rose to be like, that'll do. I had to go drinking or something.
1: Genius.
2: Yeah, but it is because now that's iconic. The where do we go?
1: Everyone gets into that.
2: It's the best part.
1: That's the see. That's where I shine.
2: Yeah.
1: No words. Yeah. I just go noise, and then that's where I'm up, and then I just mime the rest.
2: Well, here's another iconic one that I just researched: B-52s. What part of this B-52 songs is the most iconic? If you remember, Love Shack,
1: when she yells out.
2: Yeah, when she yells this out.
6: Bang, bang!
7: What?
6: Tin roof rusted.
2: Okay.
1: By the way, I never knew it was tin roof rusted.
2: Didn't you?
1: I thought she was yelling at Henry. So my musical days are over.
2: Okay. Well, that was, she was off beat. They were all meant to do it together.
1: Right.
2: And then she went early and just did it all by herself. And then they went, you know what? You just leave it there. So it was offbeat and by yourself, and that has become the most iconic part of that song.
1: Now that I've said Henry, can you hear Henry when she says
2: it? No, I can't.
1: So have a little listen.
2: Okay.
0: We'll try it again.
6: Tin roof rusted.
2: Really? I cannot hear Henry in that at all.
1: I've been yelling out Henry for that song forever. Everyone looks like that. I know what I'm doing. Henry! I didn't know what the rest of it was.
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28: Hello, everyone. It is True Crime Tonight night. It's Sunday night, and I'm here, Michelle Laurie, and I'm here with my producers, Matthew Tankard and Ruby Bartzis.
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28: We're here every Sunday night from 6 till 7, bringing you our True Crime show. We've got book reviews. I'm going to tell you about possibly my all-time favourite true crime book tonight. I'm very excited to tell you about it. We've got documentary recommendations. We chat with you, our listeners, and we have an interview coming up later in the show. This one is about... I struggle to find the words to tell you about Catherine Knight. Well, let me put it to you this way. She has the longest sentence ever given to an Australian female prisoner. So that should tell you a little bit about this special lady we'll be hearing about a little bit later in the show. But up next, we're going to hear from one of you, from a listener. That's on True Crime Tonight.

0: Around Australia, this is True Crime Tonight. I'm Michelle Laurie. I'm here with our producers, Matthew Tankard and Ruby Bartzis. And we are about to listen to a message, like a voicemail message from one of you, one of our listeners. I call it the True Crime Hotline.
1: Yes.
0: Matthew, remind us how this person found us.
1: If you want to leave us a question or a comment about the show, just go to the show notes of any episode from the Australian True Crime podcast, or if you find us at Australian True Crime on Facebook and Instagram, there's a link there.
0: Very easy. That's exactly what this lovely person did.
2: Hi, Michelle. My question for you is, how do you go about making sure that you provide that safe space for guests to come onto the show where you strike that balance of being, you know, a very confident and empathetic host, but then also being able to enter into some pretty confronting and distressing topics? I think it's a pretty fine line and you handle it really well and definitely harder than it seems. So really curious to hear how you go about creating that environment for your guests really successfully.
3: Yeah. So nice and so true. It's like you are really good at that.
0: Well, thank you. But big part of it is these days is Matthew sends out this like questionnaire to the listeners. So that's new since Matthew's been on board. So yeah, the last 3 years or something. Tell us the sorts of questions that are on here. It's so great.
1: Well, it's just about, you know, let us know if there's anything you're not comfortable speaking about. Let us know if there's any trigger words. But, you know, oftentimes they've done lots of other like TV shows that are a lot more like legacy media type shows that at times can be pretty sensationalist.
0: Yes.
1: And so basically I'm just saying, we're not that. Mm. We're not going to edit them in a funny way. We just want to make it really clear that once they record with us, it's not like, you know, out into the ether and out of their control.
0: Yeah, and we always make it clear that they can contact us later if they want something cut out, basically.
1: Yeah. Yeah.
0: Or even as we're recording, if they say something and then they wish they hadn't, they can just say, oh, I shouldn't say that, I don't want to say that or whatever, and we'll cut it out.
1: Yeah.
0: So I think that from the outset creates a very comfortable environment. And also, I'm just honest and open. So I try really hard to ask a question if I don't know something. The only thing that annoys me is when I get home and realise I've pretended to know something when I didn't know, and I should have just admitted I don't know what that means. So yeah, I try that really hard. I try to go, hang on, what does that mean?
1: Yeah. But you know, we've also spoken to offenders too. Does that feel different for you?
0: No, if anything, I have to stop myself being over empathetic with offenders because I'm so immersed in the idea of the victim offender overlap that most offenders have been victimized first before they become offenders.

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1: Yes, this is True Crime Tonight. 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So that is going to give you an indication of the kind of lady we're talking about. That's coming up on True Crime Tonight.
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0: Across Australia, this is True Crime Tonight with Michelle Laurie, Matthew Tankard and myself, Ruby Bartzis. Coming up, we've got an interview with Lauren Kazimatis about the Catherine Knight case. But first, Michelle, you have a book recommendation for us.
1: Oh, do I ever. I think it's my favourite true crime book. I know I mentioned this book ages ago, but I finally finished it again. And this is one that I read every couple of years because to me, I think it's the best example of a true crime book, believe it or not. The best. It's called The Stranger Beside Me by Anne Rule. And I think you guys are a bit young to remember when I was a kid, probably the first true crime books I read were Anne Rule books. 80s, 90s, I think our mums were all about Anne Rule. She's just brilliant writer, true crime writer. It's called The Stranger Beside Me. And it is about none other than Ted Bundy. Right.
0: Hot Ted Bundy, right?
1: One of the most famous serial killers ever to walk the earth. And is it because he was so hot? Maybe it is. And that was certainly, I think, part of the way he lured his victims, young women. Here's the mind-blowing bit. So imagine Anne Rule is a single mum in her 30s trying to make ends meet, and she really wants to be a true crime writer. That's her dream deep in her soul, right? And so she's sort of writing bits and pieces. She's writing some articles for local newspapers and things like that. She takes a job at a crisis phone line. It's like in Australia, we have Lifeline.
2: Yeah.
1: She is working with a guy called Ted.
2: Oh, that sounds great.
1: Lovely guy. You've never met a lovelier guy than the guy she works with
0: called
1: Ted. Young, handsome, smart. She and this Ted, so at this stage, he's in his late 20s, so she's a bit older than him, but because of their lifestyles, I think it feels like a much bigger age gap. She's a mum, she's mumsy. He's a cool guy, still at college, studying law.
0: Yeah.
1: He's out and about, he's got girlfriends, and he's talking to her about his girlfriend troubles and all that. They're top mates.
0: Work besties, like Matt and I.
1: Yes, exactly.
2: And wait, and this Ted works at a suicide prevention hotline?
1: Man, he does.
2: Wow. And Ruby, just between us, I have a hunch as to who I think this Ted might be.
1: This Ted fella. In the book, she's telling us this story. It's so well written. And what I love about it is she never went back and changed it when the story played itself out. She really writes it as a naive, lovely, suburban lady at this job with this nice young bloke.
0: It's good to know she's still alive.
1: Well, she's not now, but because she'd be 150 now. Like, she died of natural causes. Okay. Don't worry. She's full. Yeah. But then these murders are happening. Everyone at work's talking about them. Ted's joining in the conversations about it. And then eventually, as months go by, bits of information start coming out. A sketch, a survivor. There's a survivor. They have a sketch. A few people start to go, that looks familiar, but no one really wants to go there. Another person comes out and goes, I heard him. I heard him talking to that victim, and he said, hi, I'm Ted. And she and a few others go, is it? And she starts to have this feeling, but she thinks she's crazy. But eventually she does actually call. She's got friends in the cops, right? And when they get to a point where they go, okay, we've got this image. Someone thinks his name might be Ted. Someone else thought they saw him in a Volkswagen, a brown Volkswagen. She calls her mate in the coppers and says, hey, can you just look up my friend from work, Ted Bundy? I feel really bad even bringing it up. Just see what car he drives. Put him in your system. Copper puts him in the system. He drives a tan VW.
0: Oh.
1: Even then, they don't grab him. They're like, there's thousands of VWs in the state. Even his girlfriend, she calls up the tip line and goes, I can't remember what her query was, but can you check this about my boyfriend, Ted Bundy? Even then, they don't straight away go to Ted, but eventually they work their way through it and they get to Ted Bundy.
2: Wow.
1: I think there's DNA involved, but again, this is the 70s, so it's a pretty rudimentary investigation. But the way Anne Rule writes it, she never gives up on him for such a long time. I've got some sound of him talking here, and I just want you to imagine, because she talks a lot about, and a lot of people did, a lot of people talked about what a great guy he was, charming, lovely. The judge in his case, the judge who sentenced him to death, because Ted Bundy represented himself in court because he'd done a bit of law school and he's just a raging narcissist. And even the judge said, you know what? I'm going to put you to death, but this is a real shame, because he's like, you could have been a great lawyer. The judge was completely charmed by him. This is the charming Ted.
3: I'm not guilty. Does that include the time I stole a comic book when I was 5 years old? I'm not guilty of the charges which have been filed against me. No man is truly innocent. I mean, we all have transgressed in some way in our lives. And as I say, I've been impolite, and there are things I regret having done in my life. But nothing like the things I think that you're referring to.
1: That audio that you just heard was from the Ted Bundy tapes, which is an excellent documentary series on Netflix. It's all good. Ted Bundy's a fascinating guy, but for me, the perspective of the stranger beside me, well written, and this incredible perspective that she had, you've got to read it.
0: Mm-hmm. But Matthew, do you have anything to tell me? Just the guy sitting next to at work.
1: Just take his license plate number just in case. You ever need it.
0: Mm-hmm.
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0: Around Australia, this is True Crime Tonight with Michelle Laurie, Ruby Bartzis, and me, Matthew Tankard. Coming up, we're speaking with Lauren Kazimatis about Catherine Knight. That's after the break.
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1: Ladies and gents, this is the moment you've waited for. You've been searching in the dark, sweat soaking through the floor. And buried in your bones, there's an ache that you can't ignore.

0: Welcome back to True Crime Tonight across Australia. Joining us is Lauren Casamardis. She is a defence lawyer and among many other things, she can talk confidently about our next subject, Catherine Knight. She is currently serving the longest sentence ever handed down to a female offender in Australia.
1: When you look at the case, it's remarkable in that it's probably the most, I'd say, reprehensible crime at that stage in Australia that it occurred. And what makes it more, I'm not going to say attractive, but people fascinated by true crime and why were they so fascinated by her? It's because she was a female. A lot of people don't expect women to be so aggressive. And also because it was just so, I guess, tragic and barbaric.
0: We can say we don't expect women to behave in a certain way, but also when I look at her background, her early childhood, it ticks all the boxes of a violent offender. She was born into a violence, domestic violence in the home, sexual violence in the home. And so, again, if she were a man, we'd go, okay, yeah, well, that's a great start for a violent offender in adulthood, right?
1: And I always say there's no such thing as an evil person. People commit crimes because of something that's happened in their lifetime. And often what you see with women is that they are a victim of domestic violence to begin with. And it turns into crime because either they've learned maladaptive behaviours, they've sort of inherited these actions and they go on to do it themselves, or there's such a deterioration in their sense of worth, their sense of esteem and their sense of, I guess, belonging that they look for crime as a way to heal.
0: So in 1976, and I think this was the first time that Catherine's mental illness became very clear to everybody, she took her only baby at that stage, her first child, and she left the baby on the train tracks, like in the middle of the train tracks, and she walked away, and by a miracle, a man heard the baby crying and rescued the baby. So obviously evidence of postnatal depression.
1: Yeah, and I wonder also if it's the first signs of borderline personality.
0: She was diagnosed at that
1: point. Had she done it? Okay,
0: yeah.
1: Because I would say that they act impulsively. Mm. They disassociate, so they disconnect in terms of judgment and they're just on autopilot in a way and not thinking about the consequences. There's no empathy as well. So I would say you're right, there's postnatal. There must be a combination of things there, but at least, I guess, obviously it's a blessing the baby survived, and also it's probably this terrible cry for help where at least there was a bystander that could then redirect her for treatment, because as I understand it, she didn't get any criminal.
0: No, she wasn't charged. So, but also no intervention, or if there was insufficient intervention. This is the 70s, 1976. So you would think now looking back that that was the turning point, perhaps, you know, where someone should have said, could have said, this woman is in desperate need of very serious support, mental health support, and it could have stopped everything that came after that. But as it was, it seems as though there was very little intervention. Baby was given back to her and she went on to have more children and, it became a footnote in her history. She cycles through a couple of husbands and they report, it must be them reporting it because they'd be the only witnesses, that she's violent with all of them. Let's get to Pricey. So I think there's three husbands before we get to John Price. And I call him Pricey because that's what everyone called him, right? And he just sounds like a fantastic guy. He's a guy who's rattling around Aberdeen, a town in New South Wales where there's a big abattoir and that's where she's working. And I think Pricey was a minor. And he was divorced, but he had a couple of kids living with him. He owned his own house. He seemed like a fantastic guy, didn't he?
1: Yeah, no, he did. And I think from what I understand, the evidence shows that there were other episodes where he forgave her or he put it down to, oh, that's her, that's her character, that's a chaos supporter. So he must have been in a blur or under a spell eventually. Like a lot of victims of violence are where they can't rationalise anymore. They believe what they're being told. So she would have made him feel like he is an offender, he is a bad person, he needs to be reprimanded. The evidence showed that he'd made certain claims to neighbours about, if you find me dead, it's her. And I know to the children as well, he'd sort of hint that things aren't safe or that he felt unsafe.
0: There's two ways about this. We can talk about what happened that night, or we can talk about it from the police's perspective, which is probably the evidence that you've read, because it's quite extraordinary, isn't it? When you step through it the way they did. Tell us about that.
1: So they got a call from it was a staff member at the victim's job. They were worried he hadn't turned up. Police did a welfare check, and then that's when they actually walked in on the pot of boiling water and a decapitated head in it. Mm. And she was about to serve dinner.
0: Mm. Well, the first thing they saw was the what they called a pelt hanging from a doorway.
1: So she had, because she worked in the abattoir, she developed such precise skills in terms of being able to, I hate to say this, but fillet a carcass and skin a carcass that she'd actually perfectly skinned, they say a pelt, because from head to toe, it was almost like a draping blanket. So they found this draping skin on the hook and then pot of boiling water with carrots and all sorts of ingredients, and that's what they walked in on when she was about to feed her own children, the deceased. So,
0: and his children, more to the point, yeah. She wanted to feed his,
1: and it's always, to
0: his children.
1: Yeah.
0: What led up to it? Did she ever describe what put her in her mind to do something like this?
1: From my understanding of the evidence, she suspected he was having an affair, and she was angry. And I think at one point he said he wanted to end the relationship. Her lawyers were trying to convince the court that she had suffered from, I guess, a form of psychosis where she disassociated and had amnesia is what they were saying. And the court rejected that. And because I think there were so many elements of planning and constructed conduct, the sentencing judge and, in fact, the Court of Appeal as well just thought, no, like, the other facts were so aggravating that we couldn't even give her any kind of parole period because of, notwithstanding her mental health issues, everything else was far too severe.
0: And, yeah, we absolutely cannot assume that she won't offend again.
1: That's right. They said she was an absolute danger because of the past behaviours, yes.
0: Yeah. Okay, so she got life without parole.
1: Yes, she did.
0: Thank you to our guest, Lauren Kazimatis. 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
13: 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The Cure, Olivia Rodrigo.

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1: Hey, this is Ulla from TikTok Trending, where I talk about all the biggest moments and the biggest trends that are popping up on my feed. If you haven't heard already, Off Campus is the biggest TV show in the world right now. And of course, that means the soundtrack is blowing up. J-Lo and Pitbull's 2011 hit On The Floor is played in a pretty spicy dance scene. I've already seen TikTok users recreating the outfits and claiming them as this year's Halloween costume. I'm obsessed with the song. I'm obsessed with the TV show. We're gonna play it right now. J-Lo.

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1: Hot takes, Woods. We had a lot of fun doing this. Finley.
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1: Couldn't agree more.
3: Couldn't agree more.
1: What a waste of time.
2: I actually gagged at it. 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
4: it's disgusting.
1: And it's also like so $16.
2: Yeah. I know.
4: Gen Z are convincing themselves it tastes good because it's so good for you. It's disgusting.
1: Matcha will forever be the nail in Gen Z's coffin in terms of culture. As far as I'm concerned.
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0: Rachel, how are you doing?
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0: Whoa.
2: Text.
1: When you get home, I'm moving out.
0: Did you fly home?
1: I had two of the kids with you. I had to fly home.
0: Oh, you had the kids. You had children. Oh, man, that sucks.
2: So here's the thing with the text, though. Sorry, really quickly, because I tried to break up with someone once.
0: Oh, no.
2: So I said, hey, let's catch up on this night. And then she was like, what's it about? And I was like, oh, don't worry about it. And then I got there.
0: Yeah.
2: And then I said, like, hey, I think we should end things.
0: Yeah.
2: And then she was like, why didn't you just say that over text?
0: You're a dog, Woody.
2: What? I just...
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1: The Port Lincoln Council has opened applications for this year's sport and recreation grants. 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And upgrade works have begun on the Civic Park playground in Whyalla.
0: With a journalist based right here in Port Lincoln, we can deliver local stories from local voices that you simply can't get anywhere else.
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0: Part of the community for 25 years and still the Eyre Peninsula's leaders in local.
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1: Hot takes, Woods. We had a lot of fun doing this. Finley.
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2: I actually gagged at it.
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1: And it's also like so $16.
2: Yeah. I know.
4: Gen Z are convincing themselves it tastes good because it's so good for you. Disgusting.
1: 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As far as I'm concerned.
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0: Excitement, relief, maybe a little anxiety, or a feeling of being overwhelmed. That decision about your home, business, or the family farm is one that can bring about all of these feelings. At Harcourt CP Coast, we understand, because we're humans too. What's the next step? What are the costs? 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I'm Daniel Aramai from Harcourt's EP Coast, working with people across the Eyre Peninsula to make it possible.
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1: The Port Lincoln Council has opened applications for this year's Sport and Recreation Grants. Port Lincoln residents only have two more days to have their say on how volunteering is supported and managed in our city. And upgrade works have begun on the Civic Park Playground in Whyalla.
0: With a journalist based right here in Port Lincoln, we can deliver local stories from local voices that you simply can't get anywhere else.
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1: Hot takes, Woods. We had a lot of fun doing this. Finley.
2: My hot take is that matcha by itself is absolutely revolting.
1: Couldn't agree more.
3: I agree.
1: Couldn't agree more. 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
2: I actually gagged at it. 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
4: it's disgusting.
1: And it's also like so $16.
2: Yeah. I know.
4: Gen Z are convincing themselves it tastes good because it's so good for you. It's disgusting.
1: Matcha will forever be the nail in Gen Z's coffin in terms of culture. As far as I'm concerned.
3: We'll end it there.
1: There's another hot take.
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13: For the Eastern Eyre Peninsula today, a partly cloudy one with a very high chance of showers with some north to northwesterly winds, 20 to 30 kilometres per hour, with top temperatures in Cleve 17 and Kimber also with a top of 17. And on the lower Eyre Peninsula, a partly cloudy one with a high chance of showers and some northerly winds, 20 to 30 kilometres per hour, turning northwesterly, 25 to 35 kilometres per hour throughout the day, then decreasing to 15 to 25 kilometres per hour during the evening, with top temperatures in Coffin Bay 19, Cummins 18, and Port Lincoln also with a top today of 18.
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1: Hot takes, Woods. We had a lot of fun doing this. Finley.
2: My hot take is that matcha by itself is absolutely revolting.
1: Couldn't agree more.
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1: Couldn't agree more. 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
2: I actually gagged at it. 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
4: it's disgusting.
1: And it's also like so $16.
2: Yeah. I know.
4: Gen Z are convincing themselves it tastes good because it's so good for you. Disgusting.
1: Matcha will forever be the nail in Gen Z's coffin in terms of culture. As far as I'm concerned.
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3: On the Eastern Air Peninsula today, a partly cloudy one with a very high chance of showers with some north to northwesterly winds, 20 to 30 kilometres per hour, with top temperatures in Cleve 17 and Kimber also with a top of 17. And on the lower Eyre Peninsula, a partly cloudy one with a high chance of showers and some northerly winds, 20 to 30 kilometres per hour, turning northwesterly, 25 to 35 kilometres per hour throughout the day, then decreasing to 15 to 25 kilometres per hour during the evening, with top temperatures in Coffin Bay 19, Cummins 18 and Port Lincoln also with a top today of 18.
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Yeah. 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
10: Morning, it's Brooke Seychelle with your 6 o'clock news. Well, a woman's been arrested following a major drug investigation in Whyalla. Searches were carried out on Wednesday, allegedly uncovering a large quantity of GHB with approximately 3 litres stored in multiple containers. Officers also locating drug paraphernalia and a small amount of suspected meth. A 27-year-old local woman has been charged with trafficking a large commercial quantity. She was refused bail and appeared in court last week. A new roundabout is on the way for a busy Port Lincoln intersection. A single-lane mini roundabout will be installed at the Verin Terrace and St Andrews Terrace intersection, thanks to funding from the Federal Black Spot Program. Mayor Diana Mislov says the funding was needed as responsibilities fall on the council because it's not a state-owned road.
13: We have to do something that's moderate in our budget and, you know, creates that safety, you know, mitigation from near misses and crashes and things like that that might happen there.
10: The $450,000 upgrade is aimed at improving safety with work to get underway next financial year. Meanwhile, the Franklin Harbour Council has handed down its draft budget with a focus on sticking to the basics this year. The plan mainly centres on road upgrades and continuing the Farr Street housing development rather than introducing any new projects. Rates are set to rise by about 4%, with the mayor telling the EP Advocate the aim is to avoid bigger price jumps down the track. The council says it's a steady consolidation-style budget while still keeping an eye on future growth. And a familiar name in local environmental work on the EP is celebrating a major achievement. Air Labs Manny Katz has picked up a top award in the In Daily's 40 Under 40. According to the EP Advocate, he took out the Rural and Regional Award at the Adelaide ceremony earlier this month. He says the recognition reflects the many people involved in the organisation's project, and the experience has opened new opportunities.
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3: Morning, I'm Jackie Lim. Our Cap City's auction rates have been dealt another blow. New totality figures show fewer than half of homes taken to auction last week found a buyer, with Sydney recording its weakest preliminary clearance rate since 2020. Melbourne's result was not much better, recording its lowest rate in almost 5 years, while Brisbane fell below 40%. Adelaide bucked the trend, jumping to nearly 69%. An Australian man has been charged with murder after the body of a teenage girl was discovered in a suitcase in Thailand. He's been charged with murder, concealing a corpse in an attempt to hide the cause of death, and abduction of a minor for indecent purposes. He's denied all allegations. Airlines have recorded a surge in the number of people flying through the Middle East. Data from Flight Centre showing Qatar, Etihad and Emirates bookings have jumped by 36% each week since the travel warnings were downgraded. And a disappointing opening weekend at the US box office for the new Supergirl movie. It stars Aussie actress Millie Alcock and managed just $38 million. Toy Story 5, again number one with moviegoers.
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3: In sport, dozens of AFL players have now been diagnosed with a serious brain disease, raising fresh concerns among experts. We're being told 33 former players have now had CTE confirmed, a major jump from just 5 known cases previously. And Ben Stokes has announced he'll retire from international cricket after the current test against New Zealand. The England captain's decision brings a 15-year international career to an end. It comes with the series locked at 1-1 heading into the final day. That's the latest in news and sport.
12: Take a bite out of the best decades, the 80s, 90s and noughties. Your lunch break never sounded this good. 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
14: On the Eastern Air Peninsula today, a cloudy one with a very high chance of showers, becoming less likely later tonight with some north to northeasterly winds 15 to 25 kilometres per hour, tending north to northwesterly 20 to 30 kilometres per hour during the afternoon, with top temperatures in Cleve 18 and Kimber with a top of 16. On the lower Air Peninsula, a partly cloudy one with a very high chance of showers, becoming less likely throughout the morning with some north to northeasterly winds 20 to 25 kilometres per hour, tending north to northwesterly this afternoon, with top temperatures in Coffin Bay 19, Cummins 18 and Port Lincoln with a top today of 19.
12: As the sun appears over Boston Bay, it's time to bend, stretch and kick off the daily grind. Starting your day right. 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Let's go. With Riz.
14: Sure is. Good morning, everyone. A big happy Monday to you. I hope you all had a fantastic weekend with whatever you got up to. The weather was actually pretty kind to us this weekend, which was a good one. And I hope a lot of you cleaned up yesterday at Harvey Norman Port Lincoln for their end of financial year sale. I certainly did. I managed to get myself a little stick back, which was very, very nice. And it was a great day. And so shout out to the crew at Harvey Norman Port Lincoln, as well as the Rotary Club of Port Lincoln. They always do a great job with the free bacon and eggs thing. So I hope everyone cleaned up yesterday at Harvey Norman Port Lincoln. There's plenty to get through throughout this week. We will get to the showdown result. For the poor fans out there, I will get to the showdown result. As much as it pains me to have to do that, I will do. We'll get to that very, very soon. But up first, wanted to get your thoughts on what you propose. A giant battery has been proposed for Port Lincoln. We're going to get to this one next, and they're asking for a bit of feedback on it, so I'm going to tell you all about it up next here on Rise Up with Riz.

0: That's on Magic 89.9. To Rise Up with Riz. Thanks to Harvey Norman, Paul Lincoln, supporting the local community with the best prices guaranteed. It is 14 past six and saw this online this morning, actually, about the proposal of a new battery here in Port Lincoln. A massive battery, by the way. So it's Empowering SA Community Battery in Port Lincoln. So basically this will be for proposed lease for around 15 years, a portion of land at Ravendale Sporting Precinct for a community battery. The battery is part of Australian Government's Empowering SA program, which aims to provide affordable energy to South Australians' households facing the cost of living pressures by harnessing the benefits of renewable energy. So what do we think of this? A giant battery. Now, this is on the Port Lincoln Council Facebook page, so if you want some more info, you can have a little bit of a read up there. But they are after your feedback on this one, because it could be an interesting one. This could be very, very cool. I mean, imagine if you could wipe off some money off your energy bill. I don't know about you at the moment, but I refuse to even run my heater because my air conditioning just drives up my electricity bill. So I end up freezing in the months of June, July, and into August as well, because I just can't afford to run the air conditioner because it's just too expensive. So something like this, I think, would be a really, really great thing. But it's open to your say. So if you are keen to have your say about this one, you can go to the City of Port Lincoln Council Facebook page. There's a little link. They can have your say on this one. Feedback due by July 17.
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Sam Fender, Olivia Dean on Magic 89.9. It's Rise Up with Riz. It is coming up to 6.30, I should say, not quite 7 o'clock. Okay, we are at the end of June, which means we do have a monthly prize as part of this one, but you've only got today and tomorrow to get involved in it. I'm going to tell you all about it, how you can apply, and how you could potentially score yourself.

0: It's Ray on Magic 89.9. It's Rise Up with Riz. We are coming up to 6.30 and it is time to check in on, well, what you could be potentially scoring yourself this month.
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0: So if you are planning an event and you want some local businesses who can help you, well, you can find them all in one place on our Celebration Hub tab, where you're going to find the very best of the best in local businesses. 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Now, you've only got, of course, because it's a monthly prize, you've only got today and tomorrow to get your entries in for this one. We'll be calling the winner on Wednesday. 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
9: Hey, it's Brooke Seychelle with your local news. A drug trafficking investigation has led to the arrest of a woman in Whyalla. Detectives searching several addresses last Wednesday allegedly uncovered covering approximately 3 litres of GHB in multiple sealed bottles and containers. It's also alleged they found drug paraphernalia and suspected meth. A 27-year-old local woman has been charged with trafficking offences. She was refused bail and fronted court yesterday. Investigations are ongoing. Meanwhile, investigations are also continuing after a motorbike was stolen from a property at Wongaree over the weekend. It's understood the Honda 110cc motorbike was taken from a shed between Saturday and Sunday morning. Anyone with information on the incident is urged to contact Crime Stoppers. Some promising momentum is building in Kimber as the town edges closer to securing a permanent GP. The council tells the EP Advocate it's been working behind the scenes with SA Health, even offering free rent on both a doctor's house and the local medical centre. Officials say there's been interest from potential doctors, but it's still early days and discussions are ongoing. And over to local sport, a 117-point win for Lincoln South in the Port Lincoln League. They defeated Boston 150-33. Meanwhile, the Tigers scored the win in netball, defeating the Saints 58-37. A close game between Kimber and Ports in the Eastern Air League, the Tigers winning by 3 points for a final score of 56-53. Meanwhile, the Magpies won in the netball 62-39. Locke defeating homeside Elliston in the Great Flinders footy 84-58. The Roosters bagging the win in the netball 50-33. And in the Western Air League, Ceduna Blues defeating Wirrala 102-90 in the footy. Meanwhile, the Bombers won in the netball 70-46.
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10: Morning, I'm Jackie Lim. The race is on to find more survivors in Venezuela following two massive earthquakes late last week. Two 11-year-old boys have been rescued from the rubble while tens of thousands remain missing. Valentina from Save the Children is on the ground in Caracas, an aftershock rattling her mid-interview on Nine.
11: Coordinating with the state in order to have specific routes specifically for unaccompanied and separated children. I'm sorry, that was an aftershock. That were affected by this disaster. It's kind of overwhelming.
10: Alleged war criminal Ben Robert Smith is said to have his case heard again in a Sydney court today. The former SAS corporal was arrested and charged in April with 4 counts of war crimes murder. And petrol prices have dropped below where they were at the start of the war in the Middle East, but the relief may be short-lived. The national average for unleaded is sitting at around $1.62 a litre this morning. That's expected to rise from Wednesday when the fuel excise discount is scaled back.
1: Sharky Sports Bar, your front row seat to live sport.
10: In sport, Mercedes' dominance over the F1 season has continued with both its drivers on the podium. George Russell crossing first ahead of Max Verstappen with season leader Kimi Antonelli in third. Aussie Oscar Piastri charged from seventh to finish fourth.
12: To beat both Ferraris was a really good day, so very happy with that.
10: On Fox there. And Brisbane has been selected to host the Socceroos in their first home match when they wrap up their World Cup campaign. Australia will face Brazil in Queensland in September. That's the latest in news and sport.
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0: On the Eastern Air Peninsula today, a cloudy one with a very high chance of showers becoming less likely later tonight with some north to northeasterly winds 15 to 25 kilometres per hour, tending north to northwesterly 20 to 30 kilometres per hour during the afternoon, with top temperatures in Cleve 18 and Kimber with a top of 16. On the Lower Eyre Peninsula, a partly cloudy one with a very high chance of showers becoming less likely throughout the morning, with some north to northeasterly winds 20 to 25 kilometres per hour, tending north to northwesterly this afternoon, with top temperatures in Coffin Bay 19, Cummins 18, and Port Lincoln with a top today of 19.
1: Alarm clock failed? We got you. Rise up with Riz. Thanks to Harvey Norman Port Lincoln.

Miles Smith, No Horror on Magic 89.9. It's Rise Up with Riz. Now, coming up for you, of course, we have got Magic's Lucky Fiver. We have got $625 that we are playing for, so well worth getting those $5 notes ready to go. This is going to pop soon. So a lot of people have done very, very well through Magic's Lucky Fiver. I reckon our last winner scored $1,085. So very, very keen to see someone else score big, and $625 is large. So get those $5 notes ready, because we'll be checking those numbers for you inside of 10. Before we get there, though, some bit of breaking news in the sporting world. This time, cricket. One of the ultimate villains in Australian cricket has called time. He's also one of the greatest players of all time. We're going to get to that up next here on Rise Up with Riz.

0: Paul Mack and Peter Tomorrow on Magic 89.9. It's Rise Up with Riz. Well, this is some breaking bombshell news, really, from this morning. There is currently a test match going on over in England, between England and New Zealand, which New Zealand are very much well ahead of in the game. But that's not really the story out of this one. The story out of this is that Ben Stokes, mid-game, has announced his retirement at the end of this test match against New Zealand. Wow, that is massive news in the cricketing space. Of course, we for those that didn't know, he had a bit of an issue at a nightclub just recently with fellow bowler Gus Atkinson, and I think that's probably part of the reason, although being the England Test cricket captain would absolutely take its toll on you. But this is massive news. He's announced it mid-game, and, well, here's what he had to say when chatting to Sky Sports about why.
1: It's been an interesting, not only probably 4 or 5 weeks, but I think it's 6 months in general. And there's all types of emotions when I think this day comes to everyone. There's relief, there's happiness, there's excitement, there's sadness, there's everything that you go through, I guess. But, so all of those words I use there, I think sums it up pretty well.
0: Interesting to me. I thought if anything, he was just going to step down as captain, but nah, he's done for the end of this, at the end of this test match, which means no Ben Stokes for the Ashes, which is huge news for England. It's great for us, but you also do like to watch Ben Stokes because he does do some incredible things. I mean, he did leave me absolutely shattered one morning when he hit the winning runs in a Headingley test match, for those that remember that, one of the great hundreds of all time. So as much as it's a relief to kind of not have to play against him, it is also quite sad. So Ben Stokes, what a cricketer, what a player. Maybe England's greatest all-rounder of all time. There'd be people screaming right now that Ian Botham is, but Stokes, he's certainly up there. So what a career that Ben Stokes has had. It looks as though, well, he might go out a loser because New Zealand are well on top in the test match, but nonetheless, a great career for Ben Stokes. Alrighty, up next, we're checking your numbers for Magic's Lucky Fiver.
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3: Hot takes, Woods. We had a lot of fun doing this. Finley.
4: My hot take is that match by itself is absolutely revolting.
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5: Couldn't agree more.
3: What a waste of time.
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4: 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I know.
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1: Have a closer look at your $5 note because it could be Magic's Lucky Fiver. Thanks to Boston Bay Diner. 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
0: Get around there. 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Now, we are playing for $625. Easiest game on radio, of course. You just have to own a $5 note. On there is a serial number. And if that matches up with the one I have got right here, that money is all yours. Today's number is BC16086756. That number again, BC16086756. I'm never going to get away from that, am I? Hey, if you've got that on your $5 note, there's a couple of things you can do. You can either give us a call on 86825000 or come and see us at 69 Liverpool Street, Port Lincoln, to claim your prize. Now, you've got to do one of those two things before 5 o'clock tonight. Otherwise, our jackpot will go up to $630 we'll be playing for tomorrow morning. If you missed the numbers, don't worry. You're going to hear them after 1:30 today. But right now, we got to get to more music. It's Sombers, Back to Friends here on Rise Up with Riz.

0: Somber on Magic 89.9. It's Rise Up with Riz. It's coming up to 7 o'clock. Well, the infamous, the notorious Verron Terrace intersection. Everyone's got their own story about a near miss or something on there. It's a very, very hairy intersection, to say the least. Well, there's a bit of news surrounding this one, and Brooke Seychelles is going to update us on what that is in your local news up next here on Magic 89.9.
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13: Hey, it's Brooke Seychelles with your local news. A red and white motorbike has been taken from a property at Wongaree. Police say the Honda motorbike was stolen from a shed sometime between Saturday and Sunday mornings. Investigations into the incident are continuing. Anyone with information is urged to contact Crime Stoppers. A safety boost is coming to a notorious intersection in Port Lincoln. Work is set to get underway next financial year on a new mini roundabout at the Verron Terrace intersection. The project is part of the federal government's Black Spot funding package targeting dangerous crash sites. It comes following calls to fix the intersection and will be a cost-effective solution instead of installing traffic lights.
2: The fact is that the lights cost 10 times as much. So that's, we're looking at a $7 million project instead of a, you know, a $700,000 one.
13: That's Port Lincoln Mayor Diana Mislove there. There's been some big recognition for Air Peninsula innovation. Manny Katz from AirLab has been named a winner in South Australia's 40 Under 40 Awards, taking out the Rural and Regional Award. Speaking to the EP Advocate, Manny says he was surprised but honoured by the recognition, highlighting his work with schools and communities on environmental projects. And another big weekend for local netball and footy. In the Port Lincoln League, Marble Range are continuing their undefeated run, this time scoring a win against Tasman Imperial 147-23. Meanwhile, it was a close game for Winilla, the Rangers defeating Tassies 48-43. Some dramas in the Western Air netball saw Western United disqualified, Thevenard instead winning the round 10 game, while the Tigers won in the footy 170-44. And a draw for two top teams in the Great Flinders League, Tumby Bay and United Yalana finishing 33-all in the footy, the Blues winning 60-38 in the netball.
1: 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Now.
12: Morning, I'm Jackie Lim. A senior minister has welcomed the jump in support for Labor in this morning's news poll as One Nation takes a slight dip. The poll puts Labor up 3% to 33 ahead of One Nation, which has fallen 2% to 29, while the coalition has slumped to a record low 17%. Social Services Minister Tanya Plibersek telling Seven it's a nice start to the week.
14: It's a modest improvement and, of course, that's welcome.
12: The ceasefire between the US and Iran remains on shaky ground after they traded strikes in and around the Strait of Hormuz, both countries accusing each other of violating the interim agreement. The government's cracking down on tech companies over its social media ban. Maximum penalties will double, with fines of up to $99 million for companies that fail to comply. The eSafety Commissioner will also gain new powers to demand information from platforms like Meta. And the cost of tying the knot is on the rise. New figures show wedding expenses have jumped 8% in a year, with the average big day now costing almost $40,000.
1: Ampol Hallett Place. Best takeaway curries in town. Phone orders and takeaway.
12: In sport, Fremantle has chalked up its 14th win in a row, disposing of the Gold Coast by 51 points at Optus Stadium. The game marked the return of star ruckman Sean Darcy, and coach Justin Longmuir says he made an instant impact.
15: In his ruck contest, I thought his strength was good. It was nice to see him finish off his work in front of goals. Shows the real thrill that the team had of having him back.
12: And Canada have got the win over South Africa at the World Cup this morning. The final score 1-0, with the Canadians finding the back of the net in injury time. That's the latest in news and sport.
1: Jump in the time machine for a flashback lunch. 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
0: Guano Bay, next high tide at 2.32 this afternoon, 1.96 metres. Next low tonight at 10.39, 0.51 of a metre. Dummy Bay now, next high tide at 2 o'clock this afternoon, 1.96 metres. Next low tonight at 9.31, 0.52 of a metre. Sheringa Beach now, next high tide at 12.58 this afternoon, 1.51 metres. Next low tonight at 18 past 7, 0.45 of a metre. Finally in Port Lincoln, next high tide at 26 past 1 this afternoon, 1.76 metres. Next low tonight at 8.49 at 0.51 of a metre.
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0: On the Eastern Air Peninsula today, a cloudy one with a very high chance of showers, becoming less likely later tonight with some north to northeasterly winds, 15 to 25 kilometres per hour. tending north to northwesterly, 20 to 30 kilometres per hour during the afternoon, with top temperatures in Cleve 18 and Kimber with a top of 16. On the lower Eyre Peninsula, a partly cloudy one with a very high chance of showers becoming less likely throughout the morning, with some north to northeasterly winds, 20 to 25 kilometres per hour, tending north to northwesterly this afternoon, with top temperatures in Coffin Bay 19, Cummins 18 and Port Lincoln with a top today of 19.
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0: Sure is, and we do it thanks to Harvey Norman, Port Lincoln, supporting the local community with the best prices guaranteed. Well, earlier we were just having a bit of a chat about Ben Stokes and his retirement. Well, it happened mid-game, which means people at the ground didn't actually know it was happening. And then it went around the grounds as England were bowling and Stokes was about to start one of his overs. And then this happened.
17: And he now starts one another over. He's been bowling since lunch unchanged. Second slip, can you believe it? Moments after, the news has come that Stokes' international career is coming to an end. He has picked up a wicket.
0: How's that? Like, just for, you know, just to get you up and about. He had the crowd behind him when they found out he'd retired. So, insane scenes over in England against New Zealand. And what a champion Ben Stokes is. As much as we hate him, we secretly kind of like him. We will also share on air. Auction 3 has gone live. And we'll get to that just before 7:30. But I guess I've got to face the music as the Crows fan this morning, because we got smashed on Saturday night, and it's by Port fans. I'm sure Port fans are very, very excited about that one. So we'll get to the showdown after some Sugar Ray here on Rise Up with Riz.

Oh, Magic 89.9, it's Rise Up With Riz. It is 12 past 7, and for the Port fans out there, they are probably going to be walking in with a bit of swagger into the office this morning, when, especially if there's got an office full of Crows fans, because they did get the Chockies on Saturday night in the showdown, and yes, I do, I know I need to face the music. It was actually a smashing in the end, if you think about it. I know they only won by 26 points, but really they should have won by more. If they'd kicked straight, it would have been an absolute belting. So, I mean, I look at it like this. For the Crows going into the game, there's probably three guys you need to stop. Zach Butters, Jason Horne-Francis and Mitch Georgiades. Probably the three you need to stop. Well, Zach Butters had 37 disposals. Jason Horne-Francis had 30 and one goal, three. So he could have had four goals and 29 disposals, I should say. And Mitch Georgiades is probably the other one. He could have had seven, but he kicked three instead. So they're probably the three guys for the Power that you need to stop. And all of them got off the chain. Jeez, Zach Butters was in an absolute flow state. He was unstoppable at one point. So, I mean, kudos to him if it is his last showdown. Wouldn't it be an absolute plot twist if he turned around and just signed with the Power after everyone thinks he's going, gone? What if he does? What if he does just turn around and go, you know what, I'm not going anywhere. I see how, we just won the showdown. We just won the showdown. We're better than the Crows. We just won by 26 points. Could have been a lot more. So, massive game from the Power. They absolutely were just on fire from the get-go. And the Crows just didn't fire a shot. They were all down and they were just all of them pretty much played bad. The only one who's probably had an actually a good game was Darcy Fogarty. Usually it's the other way around. Usually everyone else plays well and the Fog doesn't play that well. But the Fog was on fire for the Crows. He was really the only one that sort of gave a bit of a yelp. So a little bit of a bump to the confidence of the Crows, but a massive shot of confidence and adrenaline for the Power. Maybe they can launch and maybe they can get into that wild card spot. It's certainly given them the best chance. The Crows, well, that really hurts their chances for top four. And, well, you know, they've still got to make sure that they win their games to make sure that they stay in the top six or even the top eight. So they don't want to drop out of that top six for sure, because that puts them into that kind of wild card spot. But, yeah, a massive result for the Power. I bet they're absolutely loving the fact that they have damaged the Crows' chances of getting into a top four spot. But, what a game. And well done to the Power. It's how it always goes, right? I reckon I said it. I was like, this is what happens every single year. It's the reason why the showdown ledger is basically even, is because each team wins at least one showdown that year. And the Crows won the early one and Power got the Chockies in this one. So well done to the Power fans. Hey, let's get into more music now. It's Sonny Fedora and DOD here on Rise Up With Riz.

Sonny Fedora, DOD on Magic 89.9. It's Rise Up with the Riz. It is 18 past 7. We do it alongside Harvey Norman, Paul Lincoln, supporting the local community with the best prices guaranteed. It was a great day out yesterday at Harvey Norman, Paul Lincoln for their end of financial year sales, and I might have cleaned up a little bit. Every single time I go there and do an outside broadcast, I always walk away with something. And I did buy a new stick vac. I've been talking about it for ages. So finally got one of them.

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9: 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Rise up with Riz. 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

0: Post Malone on Magic 89.9. It's Rise Up With Riz. It's coming up to 7.30. Well, we are into week three of this.
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0: Yeah, as you know, teaming up once again with our great mates, West Coast Youth and Community Support, they need a new 12-seater bus, and together we can make it happen with your help with Share On Air 2026. We've got online auctions that we have done. We've done one that's been experiences and stays at hotels. That was week one. Week two, just gone, was health and beauty items that were up for grabs. And we have got week three. This one's all about our tradies out there, our handymen and women, because that is what auction three is all about. And it is now open. Having a look through it, there is some great stuff there for you to get your hands on. We're looking at hedge trimmers. We're looking at a blower. We are looking at some tool kits. I love this one too. This one is a big roller cabinet tool kit valued at $2,020. That one's from Air Trading. That one's huge. There's also ladders. There's a Makita radio. There's some more hedge trimmers. There's some paint. There's a maintenance voucher from Harris Real Estate. There's a stack of things you can check out on this one. Auction 3 is open. It is live. You can get your bids in now. 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And as always, 11:45 this Friday is when the final calls will come through. 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
11: Hey, it's Brooke Seychelle with your local news. Our state's road toll has risen to 56 after a fatal crash in Cooper Pedy last week. Emergency services responding to the incident on Post Office Hill Road on Thursday after a station wagon struck a mobility scooter. The 84-year-old male driver was taken to hospital in a serious condition but died on Saturday. Major Crash are investigating. Anyone with information on the incident is urged to contact Crime Stoppers. A microscopic workforce is heading to work in Port Pirie as part of a major upgrade to the city's wastewater treatment plant. The system relies on billions of tiny microorganisms to do the heavy lifting, breaking down waste every day. Crews have carefully restarted the process of introducing the creatures following essential works to the system. It's part of a broader investment in infrastructure aimed at supporting reliability and keeping the system running smoothly. Big plans are underway for this year's A Brush with Art. The popular regional art trail is growing to include food, accommodation and tourism experiences alongside galleries and workshops. According to the Transcontinental, organisers are calling for more local artists and businesses to get involved in this full regional showcase. And in local sport, an unstoppable run for Kadena in the York Peninsula. They defeated Ardrossan 191 to just 12 points. It was a one-point win for Minman Eagles against Southern Saints in the Northeastern League, the Eagles winning 85 to 84. Ladder leaders BMW are suffering their second loss of the season after Broughton Mundurra defeated them by 16 points for a final score of 62 to 46. And a Sunday game in the Whyalla League, West Whyalla defeating Waroona Bay 92 to 34. Making news around the state this morning, a Qantas pilot claims his plane had bare bones fuel when it made an emergency landing at Edinburgh Airport in January. Commonwealth records reveal the Melbourne to Adelaide flight was diverted to the military base due to extreme winds. Meanwhile, our firefighters will have greater workers' compensation protections under laws which have passed under state parliament. The expanded presumptive cancer legislation removes the burden of proof for those diagnosed with illnesses arising from the job. Deputy Premier Kaya Mayer says the changes support both career and volunteer personnel.
12: So regularly, you put yourself on the line to protect the rest of us. So just yesterday, we passed legislation that makes it easier for firefighters to access that work cover, those payments, that compensation, if they can track cancer at work.
11: And Scouts SA have claimed a world record, more than 1,700 people coming together on Saturday to beat the record for most people roasting marshmallows simultaneously.
1: Hoppy's Mobile Welding, now at Rear Shed, 13 Riversdale Avenue. 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
13: Morning, I'm Jackie Lim. The Health Minister says the effects of the budget's property tax changes are starting to be seen, despite totality auction clearance rates falling drastically in several cap cities. Mark Butler says the government's receiving positive feedback from real estate agents.
14: From every city, about auctions on Saturday afternoons being dominated by first home buyers. They're bidding against other first home buyers for the first time in a very long time. They're not having to bid against investors that have the benefit of a tax break in their pocket. That's the terrific thing.
13: Australia and Vanuatu are expected to sign a new security and defence agreement in Canberra today. It's aimed at strengthening regional stability in the Pacific and comes 10 months after a signing was scrapped in Port Vila after concerns it could undermine Vanuatu's sovereignty. Telstra is planning to phase out a key communication lifeline for remote Aussies. The decades-old CAN radio network will be replaced with a satellite system by November next year, with the telco claiming it's become too outdated to maintain. And an iconic kitchenware brand is making a comeback. Tupperware set to return less than 2 years after it closed down.
1: Sharky Sports Bar, your front row seat to live sport.
13: In sport, Queensland set to host three showdowns between the Wallabies and All Blacks, the state joining forces with New Zealand to ink a six-year deal for three of the upcoming Anzac Day Bledisloe Cup matches to be played at Suncorp.
15: To cross the white line and play at such an iconic stadium in an iconic sporting city is going to be very exciting.
13: Rugby Australia CEO Phil Waugh on Nine there. And Canada's booked its spot in the round of 16 at the World Cup with a 1-0 win over South Africa. That's the latest in news and sport.
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0: On the Eastern Air Peninsula today, a cloudy one with a very high chance of showers, becoming less likely later tonight with some north to northeasterly winds 15 to 25 kilometres per hour, tending north to northwesterly 20 to 30 kilometres per hour during the afternoon, with top temperatures in Cleve 18 and Kimber with a top of 16. On the Lower Eyre Peninsula, a partly cloudy one with a very high chance of showers becoming less likely throughout the morning, with some north to northeasterly winds 20 to 25 kilometres per hour, tending north to northwesterly this afternoon, with top temperatures in Coffin Bay 19, Cummins 18 and Port Lincoln with a top today of 19.
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Harry Styles on Magic 89.9. It's Rise Up with Riz. It is 20-8, which means, of course, we got Name That Noise for you. Inside of 10, we are playing for $515. However, coming up next, well, we'll get to that. I'll give you your cue to call very, very shortly. But up next, there's a great new walking group that is hitting at Port Lincoln. I'm going to tell you all about that one right after the Eurythmics here on Rise Up with Riz.

0: Eurythmics on Magic 89.9. It's Rise Up with Riz. Thanks to Harvey Norman, Paul Lincoln, supporting the local community with the best prices guaranteed. It is 17-8. Now, there's a new group that has opened up here in Port Lincoln is the Heart Foundation. They've got a bit of a monthly walk, or the Port Lincoln Heart Walk, as they call themselves. So you can come out for a walk no matter what fitness level that you have and enjoy the fresh air and company of others. There's some parking on the foreshore, but there's plenty of parking at Coles across the road from the Beach Bakery. So this is where it's going to kick off, basically on the foreshore there. And it is for a great cause. It is for the Heart Foundation as well. So raising awareness there. If you want some more info on this one, community calendar at magic89.com.au kicks off at 5:15 this evening. Coming up next, it's your cue to call for Name That Noise.
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It is time to, of course, play Name That Noise. Thanks to Lincoln Fresh Fruit and Veg. 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

0: Well, Luxury and Brando on Magic 89.9. It's Rise Up with Riz. It's coming up to 8 o'clock in our jackpot for Name That Noise. Thanks to Lincoln Fresh Fruit and Veg, where you can go in and get olive oil and honey, both locally made produce on tap. 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All the info you need to know is there. And tomorrow morning from 7:50, if you can name this noise, I'll give you $520. We're going to do that tomorrow morning. Up next, we got Brooke Sasha with all the latest in local news on Magic 89.9.
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15: Hey, it's Brooke Seychell with your local news. Investigations are continuing after a motorbike was stolen from a property at Wongaree over the weekend. It's understood the Honda motorbike was taken from a shed said, between Saturday and Sunday morning. Anyone with information on the incident is urged to contact Crime Stoppers. A new roundabout is on the way for a busy Port Lincoln intersection. A single lane mini roundabout will be installed at the Verin Terrace and St Andrews Terrace intersection, thanks to funding from the Federal Black Spot Program. Mayor Diana Mislov says the funding was needed as responsibilities fall on the council because it's not a state-owned road.
11: We have to do something that's moderate in our budget and, you know, creates that safety, you know, mitigation from near misses and crashes and things like that that might happen there.
15: The upgrade is aimed at improving safety with work to get underway next financial year. Meanwhile, the Franklin Harbour Council has handed down its draft budget with a focus on sticking to the basics this year. The plan mainly centres on road upgrades and continuing the Far Street housing development rather than introducing any major new projects. Rates are set to rise by around 4%, with the mayor telling the EP Advocate the aim is to avoid bigger price jumps down the track. The council says it's a steady consolidation-style budget while still keeping an eye on future growth. Over to local sport, a 117-point win for Lincoln South in the Port Lincoln League. They defeated Boston 150-33. Meanwhile, the Tigers scored the win in netball, defeating Saints 58-37. A close game between Kimber and Ports in the Eastern Air League. The Tigers winning by 3 points for a final score of 56-53. Meanwhile, the Magpies won in the netball 62-39. Lock defeating homeside Elliston in the Great Flinders footy 84-58. The Roosters bagging the win in the netball though 50-33. And in the Western Air League, Ceduna Blues defeating Wirrala 102-90 in the footy. Meanwhile, the Bombers won in the netball 70-46.
1: Bear Express. Don't get stuck with the rest. Truck with the best. 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
14: Morning, I'm Jackie Lim. Petrol prices have returned to levels not seen since before the war in the Middle East. New data showing the average price of unleaded across the country is currently $1.62 per litre. Peter Curry from the NRMA has told the ABC motorists can save significantly by checking prices before filling up.
16: And the national average for diesel is in the low 180s as well. So both of those prices are certainly holding up.
14: Capital city auction markets have taken another hit, with fewer than half of homes finding a buyer last week. New totality figures show Sydney and Melbourne recorded their weakest clearance rates in years, while Brisbane slipped below 40%, making it the lowest of the capitals. Adelaide went the opposite way, jumping to nearly 69%, the strongest result in weeks. Airlines are seeing a sharp lift in travellers heading through the Middle East. Flight Centre data shows bookings with Emirates, Etihad and Qatar have jumped 36% week on week after travel warnings were eased. And good news for those who love to gossip. Scientists have discovered those who can't help but share a secret are more likely to find love.
1: Ampol Hallett Place. Best takeaway curries in town. Phone orders and takeaway.
14: In sport, historic scenes at the World Cup this morning as the co-hosts Canada progressed to the final 16 for the very first time. They secured a 1-0 victory over South Africa, who have been knocked out of the tournament. Canada will now face either the Netherlands or Morocco on July 4. And Gold Coast coach Damien Hardwick has congratulated the Dockers after being crushed by 51 points in Perth last night.
17: Their defensive shape I thought was very, very strong. Everything was sort of was under pressure, so one of those things they do very well.
14: The Suns managed just 3 goals to fall to a 5th straight loss. That's the latest in news and sport.
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0: On the Eastern Air Peninsula today, a cloudy one with a very high chance of showers, becoming less likely later tonight with some north to northeasterly winds, 15 to 25 kilometres per hour. extending north to northwesterly, 20 to 30 kilometres per hour during the afternoon, with top temperatures in Cleve 18 and Kimber with a top of 16. On the lower Eyre Peninsula, a partly cloudy one with a very high chance of showers becoming less likely throughout the morning, with some north to northeasterly winds, 20 to 25 kilometres per hour, tending north to northwesterly this afternoon, with top temperatures in Coffin Bay 19, Cummins 18 and Port Lincoln with a top today of 19.
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0: Yes, it is. Good morning, everyone, and I hope you're having a fantastic start to your week and you're well-rested after what was a good weekend, especially weather-wise. It was nice to kind of have a weekend where it didn't rain too much. It rained a little bit, but not too much. I hope everyone had a cracking weekend. Hey, of course, this is a great week for our school kids out there because it's the final week before school holidays, and have we got an awesome prize for you to get your hands on. Our social media is currently going off a little bit with a bit of a post that's up there. I'm going to tell you more about that one just before 8:30. But of course, up first after 8 o'clock each weekday morning, we check the birthday book. So if you want to get a shout out in, do it right now at magic89.9.com.au because we're checking it right after Chapel Roan here on Rise Up with Riz.

0: Rhone on Magic 89.9. It's Rise Up with Riz. It is 11 past 8. Well, for the 29th of June, let's get into the birthday balls.
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0: 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Now let's get to the birthday book. We'll start with the weekend. So on Saturday, we had a couple come through. So this one's for Akira Johnson. Happy birthday to you, Kira. We've also got Nicole from Port Lincoln. Happy birthday, Nicole. We hope you have the best day. Love, Daniel, Harper, Maggie and Billy. So that was for the 27th, so the Saturday. And then on the Sunday, yesterday, we had a Bonnie Kidney. Happy 15th birthday, Bon. I hope you have an amazing day with family and friends. Love you lots from Lola. And then finally, we go to today's birthday, the 29th of June, and we've got a Tammy from Port Lincoln. Happy birthday, Tammy, or Mrs. B. Have the best day from Megan, Hannah, and all of Room 1. Now, Tammy, I'm going to give you the birthday voucher for Baker's Delight in Porter Street Plaza. And I reckon you might have to put that towards your class. I reckon I think you might have to get them some delicious treats for them to have in the classroom. So well done, Tammy, and a big happy birthday to you. Geez, you'd be happy with that. It's your birthday in the final week of school of the school term. So not a bad way to start your holidays. Oh, not a bad birthday present is having the school holidays right around the corner. Hey, celebrity birthdays for today, the 29th of June. We've got, he was in the Buddy Holly story. He was in Big Wednesday. He was in Point Break. But I love him in the movie Under Siege. It is Gary Busey turning 82 today. And then finally, we have got, he's a Scottish-Australian singer, and he was the lead vocalist with Men at Work, one of the greatest bands of all time. It's Colin Hay turning 73 today. And if you do want to get those shout-outs in, you can do so at magic89.9.com.au, and you can score yourself a $20 voucher for Baker's Delight in Porter Street Plaza. Let's get to more music now. Of course, Kenny Loggins here on Rise Up with Riz.

0: Kenny Loggins on Magic 89.9. It's Rise Up with Ariz. Thanks to Harvey Norman, Paul Lincoln supporting the local community with the best prices guaranteed. It is 17 past 8 and, well, coming up at the end of this week, of course, is school holidays. How good. I know that our children out. It's going to be a tough week for teachers. I say this every time. No work gets done in the last week of school holiday, of the last week of the school term. No work gets done. So it is a little bit of a tough one, but got some good news regarding the school holidays. We have got a bit of a giveaway as part of this one. It is through our social media. I'm going to tell you all about it up next here on Rise Up with Riz.
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2: 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We had a lot of fun doing this. Finley.
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Fawaz on Magic 89.9, it's Rise Up with Riz. It is 23 past 8. Well, it is that time of the year, of course, with school holidays coming up this Friday. We have got the ultimate chance for you to win a school holiday giveaway for Glen Forest Tourist Park. We love the team at Glen Forest Tourist Park, and we're giving you a chance to win a bit of a Glen Forest Tourist Park school holiday adventure pack. So, if you are keen to go along to this one, head to Magic899 on our Facebook page. You'll find the pinned post that's just gone up. Like and comment your favourite animal emoji for your chance to win. So this includes a family pass, two rounds of putt-putt and two tickets to the maze. So an all-round pass there for Glen Forest Tourist Park. So get online now and remember, with this one, like and comment. Don't just do one or the other. You have to do both. Like and comment on this post. We've already had some great interactions so far, so keep it coming. You can like and comment as many times as you like as well. So get online to our Facebook page, Magic899, and get liking and commenting now. The winner will be announced this Friday. So good luck to everyone as we bring in the school holidays. Let's get into some more music now. It's Bob Sinclair here on Magic 89.9.

0: Sinclair on Magic 89.9. It's Rise Up with Riz, almost on 8.30. Of course, we had a massive round of footy over the weekend. And, well, we don't need to talk about the showdown, right? We've already done that. We don't need to go back over that one. But we did have a massive round, of course, in our local leagues. And Brooke Sacher has got you covered with some of the results up next here in your local news on Magic 89.9.
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8: Hey, it's Brooke Seychelle with your local news. There's some promising momentum building in Kimber as the town edges closer to securing a permanent GP. The council tells the EP Advocate it's been working behind the scenes with SA Health, even offering free rent on both a doctor's house and the local medical centre. Officials say there's been interest from potential doctors, but it's still early days and discussions are ongoing. Meanwhile, a safety boost is coming to a notorious intersection in Port Lincoln. Work is set to get underway next financial year on a new mini roundabout at the Verrin Terrace intersection. The project is part of the federal government's Black Spot funding package targeting dangerous crash sites. It comes following calls to fix the intersection and will be a cost-effective solution instead of installing traffic lights.
9: The fact is that the lights cost 10 times as much, so that's we're looking at a $7 million project instead of a $700,000 one.
8: That's Port Lincoln Mayor Diana Mislov there. A familiar name in local environmental work on the EP is celebrating a major achievement. Air Labs Manny Katz has picked up a top award at the InDaily SA's 40 Under 40 Awards. According to the EP Advocate, he picked up the Rural and Regional Award at the Adelaide ceremony earlier this month. He says the recognition reflects the many people involved in the organisation's projects, and the experience has opened new opportunities. And another big weekend for local netball and footy. In the Port Lincoln League, Marble Range are continuing their undefeated run, this time scoring a win against Tasman Imperial 147-23. Meanwhile, it was a close game for Winilla, the Rangers defeating Tassies 48-43. Some dramas in the Western Air netball saw Western United disqualified, Thevenard instead winning the round 10 game, while the Tigers won in the footy 170-44. And a draw for two top teams in the Great Flinders League, Tumby Bay and United Yalana finishing 33-all in the footy. The Blues winning 60-38 in the netball.
1: 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We're selling. Are you? 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
5: Morning, I'm Jackie Lim. Uni students could save a combined $3 billion over the coming decade if the federal government accepts a simple change to HECS debts. Independent MP Monique Ryan will introduce a private members' bill that would push back the indexation date, allowing payments already made by students to be taken into account. The opposition's slide in the polls continues, its primary vote falling to a record low of 17%. Liberal leader Angus Taylor is urging his colleagues to be patient, but admits there's work to do to win back voters.
6: Can't turn around a tanker in a few months. We have to just keep working and plugging away, putting Australians first. I know that's what Australians want to see.
5: Europe continues to swelter. Temperatures in Germany have nudged 42 degrees. The heatwave has now been linked to at least 1,300 deaths, according to the World Health Organization. And new figures have revealed the price of celebrating love. Wedding costs surging 8% compared to the same time last year, with the average wedding sitting at around $38,000.
1: Sharky Sports Bar, your front row seat to live sport.
5: In sport, a spike in confirmed CTE cases among former AFL players is again raising concerns. 33 former footballers have been found to have the degenerative brain disease, with experts warning urgent action needs to be taken. The AFL says player safety remains a priority, with plans to limit contact during training from the 2027 pre-season. And Queensland has named a 20-man squad for the big Origin decider at Suncorp next Wednesday night. Broncos star Pat Carrigan has been named to make his return from injury alongside Jeremiah Nene, while Lindsay Collins is out with concussion. That's the latest in news and sport.
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0: On the Eastern Eyre Peninsula today, a cloudy one with a very high chance of showers becoming less likely later tonight, with some north to northeasterly winds 15 to 25 kilometres per hour, tending north to northwesterly 20 to 30 kilometres per hour during the afternoon, with top temperatures in Cleve 18 and Kimber with a top of 16. On the lower Eyre Peninsula, a partly cloudy one with a very high chance of showers becoming less likely throughout the morning, with some north to northeasterly winds 20 to 25 kilometres per hour, tending north to northwesterly this afternoon. With top temperatures in Coffin Bay 19, Cummins 18, and Port Lincoln with a top today of 19.
1: Your boss thinks you're working? Rise up with Riz. Thanks to Harvey Norman, Port Lincoln.

One, Garrix and Ed Sheeran on Magic 89.9. It's Rise Up with Reason. We do it alongside Harvey Norman, Paul Lincoln, supporting the local community with the best prices guaranteed. It is 22.9. The news over the weekend, of course, regarding the Socceroos. Oh, it's a tough one. It's like, do you set the alarm for 3 o'clock on the Saturday morning, this Saturday morning, or do you just power through a Friday night, or maybe even go large, whatever you wanted to do? But yeah, it's a bit of a tough time slot. It's a 3:30 a.m. Saturday morning spot between Australia and Egypt for the round of 32. Very, very exciting stuff for the Socceroos. Hey, coming up next, speaking of exciting, we have got Auction 3 live for Sharon Air. More details after Freya Ridings here on Rise Up with Riz.

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0: 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They need a new 12-seater bus, and together with your help, we can make it happen. So we're doing some online auctions at the moment. We've had two online auctions go through the last 2 weeks. So we've got number three has launched as of 6 a.m. this morning. And every dollar raised from these online auctions, by the way, goes straight to West Coast Youth and Community Support so that they can continue their vital work throughout our community. Well, auction three is all about our tradies, all about our handymen, because handymen and women, I should say, because we've got a whole bunch of different types of tools, different things that for you on there. So we've got petrol blowers, we've got hedge trimmers, we've got tool kits, we've got all sorts of different things, like a weed sprayer. There's some a ladder, there is a Makita radio. There's so many cool things on this one. So if you are a tradie or you're looking to do some work around the house, a lot of renovations, things like that, well, this is the auction for you. So head online, get the magic899.com.au, follow the Share on Air links, register if you haven't already. If you have registered, you don't need to do it again. And you can start placing your bids as of right now. So get online, get those early bids in. And of course, like the last two auctions, final calls for bids will happen 11:45 this Friday. So you got all week to get some bids on and then be ready to go. Be live and ready to go for those final bids that happen at 11:45 on Friday. 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

Will Smith on Magic 89.9. It's Rise Up with Riz. It is coming up to 9 o'clock and, well, there's so much going on this week, but nothing bigger than NAIDOC Week. It all kicks off, well, it technically kicks off this weekend, but we've got some events in the lead up to the big week that is NAIDOC Week, and it starts on Thursday. All the details plus wrapping up the show right after Miles Smith here on Rise Up with Riz.

0: Miles Smith on Magic 89.9. It's Rise Up with the Riz coming up to 9 o'clock. Just about to get out of here. But before I do, it's going to be a massive sort of week and a half, of course, with NAIDOC Week. And I say week and a half because it's actually all starting on Thursday with the art exhibition opening at the Nautilus Arts Centre, which is always going to be a special way to kick things off. And then the NAIDOC March is happening on Friday. This is going to be massive. This is all ages welcome, starting at the Port Lincoln Foreshore near the Yacht Club. And then we roll in to just a week full of some amazing events that are going on through NAIDOC Week, which is a great celebration. There's a awards dinner happening on the Friday night too. So at the Port Lincoln Yacht Club. Then we've got a luncheon on the Monday, a quiz night on the Tuesday, the cookout on the Wednesday, a ball on the Thursday, and then a youth ball on the Friday before an adult ball on the Saturday. So it's all happening for NAIDOC Week. Now, the best place to go for this one, because all the events, all the information, everything you need to know regarding NAIDOC Week is up at the Port Lincoln NAIDOC Committee Facebook page. That is the best place to start. That's where you're going to find all of the info on this one. And that's it for me today. Have a good one, everyone, and I'll catch you tomorrow.
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7: Hey, it's Brooke Seychell with your 9 o'clock news. A red and white motorbike has been taken from a property in Wongaree. Police say the Honda motorbike was stolen from a shed sometime between Saturday and Sunday morning. Investigations into the incident are continuing. Anyone with information is urged to contact Crime Stoppers. Work is set to get underway next financial year on a key traffic upgrade in Port Lincoln. A mini roundabout is planned for the notorious Varin Terrace intersection. Mayor Diana Mislov says the project's been backed through federal black spot funding.
13: We have got, you know, $700,000 in funding for that, and we'll be creating that roundabout during that financial year.
7: It follows calls from locals to fix the intersection, with the roundabout chosen as the more cost-effective option over traffic lights. Funding has also been allocated in the council's upcoming financial budget. Meanwhile, it's back to basics for the Franklin Harbour Council's latest budget draft. This year's plan is focused on maintaining services, improving roads, and pushing ahead with the Far Street subdivision. The EP Advocate reports that there aren't any major new projects this year as the council looks to consolidate its finances. Rates will also increase by about 4%, with leaders saying it's about keeping things stable now to avoid bigger hikes later. And in local sport, a big game for Mallee Park in the Port Lincoln League, defeating Waybacks 100-45. Central Air United defeating Cal in both leagues in the Eastern Air Comp, 83-23 in the footy and 48-45 in the netball. In the Western Air Comp, Canibba defeated West Coast Hawks 104-80. And another clash in Cummins for round 11 of the Great Flinders League, the Ramblers winning 100-90 in the footy and the Cougars winning 71-46 in the netball. Also making news this morning, a woman's been arrested on drug trafficking charges after a large quantity of GHB was allegedly found at her home in Whyalla. Officers finding around 3 litres stored in multiple containers. She was refused bail and fronted court last week. Meanwhile, Kimber could soon gain a new permanent doctor. The council working with SA Health on a campaign to lock in a long-term GP, offering free rent on a house and the medical centre. And a big recognition for EP Innovation. Manny Katz from local environmental organisation Air Lab has been named a winner in InDaily SA's 40 Under 40 Awards. Manny winning the Rural and Regional Award in Adelaide earlier this month.
12: 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Magic National News, now.
14: Morning, I'm Jackie Lim. An infant and two 11-year-old boys have miraculously been rescued from the rubble after major earthquakes flattened buildings in Venezuela last week. Valentina from Save the Children is in Caracas. She's told Nine several key organisations are working together to find survivors and create pathways for unaccompanied kids.
15: One of the most amazing things that we have seen is the solidarity. Everyone has the main focus, which is helping the affected.
14: More than 1,400 people are confirmed dead, while tens of thousands remain missing. An Aussie is facing murder charges in Thailand following the discovery of a teenage girl's body. Police allege the girl was found inside a suitcase, with the 56-year-old accused of murder, abducting a minor and attempting to conceal the body. Authorities say he's denied all allegations as investigations continue. And a state funeral will be held for former Australian of the Year, Richard Scoyer. The melanoma pathologist died earlier this month at the age of 59 after a battle with brain cancer. He'll be honoured at the Sydney Opera House on Monday, July 13.
12: Ampol Hallett Place. 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
14: In sport, Australia's unbeaten and charging into the women's T20 World Cup finals. The Aussies secured top spot in their group with a 6-wicket win over India at Lord's after chasing down 170. Elise Perry and Ashley Gardner starred with the bat, steering the run chase after a shaky start. The result knocks India out and sets up a semi-final with the West Indies. And Canada advanced to the FIFA World Cup round of 16 after defeating South Africa 1-0 this morning. The Canadians finding the back of the net in injury time. That's the latest in news and sport.
12: Jump in the time machine for a flashback lunch. 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Turn it up. 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
0: On West Coast waters, a strong wind warning with northerly winds 20 to 25 knots, reaching up to 30 knots offshore throughout the morning, with winds turning northwesterly 15 to 20 knots this afternoon. With seas 1.5 to 2.5 metres, decreasing to 1 to 1.5 metres by early evening. The swell southwesterly 1.5 to 2.5 metres. Central Coast waters, a strong wind warning with northerly winds 20 to 25 knots, reaching up to 30 knots in the west throughout the morning, with winds turning northwesterly 15 to 20 knots this afternoon. With seas 1.5 to 2.5 metres, decreasing below 1.5 metres later on this evening. The swell southwesterly 2 to 2.5 metres. Finally, on Spencer Gulf waters, northerly winds 15 to 20 knots with seas 1 to 2 metres, decreasing to 1 metre later on this evening. The swell south to southwesterly around 1 metre.
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0: On the Eastern Air Peninsula today, a cloudy one with a very high chance of showers, becoming less likely later tonight with some north to northeasterly winds 15 to 25 kilometres per hour, tending north to northwesterly 20 to 30 kilometres per hour during the afternoon, with top temperatures in Cleve 18 and Kimber with a top of 16. On the Lower Eyre Peninsula, a partly cloudy one with a very high chance of showers becoming less likely throughout the morning, with some north to northeasterly winds 20 to 25 kilometres per hour, tending north to northwesterly this afternoon. With top temperatures in Coffin Bay 19, Cummins 18, and Port Lincoln with a top today of 19.
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